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1: All right, welcome to your Wednesday night. This is Natalia, ready to hang out with you. Of course, we got some great music on the way, some Olivia Dean this hour. Also going to do some Benson Boone. And this is The Weeknd, Blinding Lights. Thanks for being here.

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1: Well, if Somber continues to do what he's doing when it comes to making music and being vulnerable with his lyrics, I can see him becoming a massive, massive artist. I mean, like, he already is huge, but even bigger. 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

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More music, more variety. So Severance actor Adam Scott, you also know him from Parks and Rec, he's a great actor, revealed the surprising thing about Taylor Swift and Travis Kelce's wedding. And I'll share it with you next. Stay right here. It's Lumineers with Ho Hey.

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0: 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It's called Wild Child, and I think it's going to be really good. This is Ordinary.
1: They say the holy water's watered down, and this town's lost its faith. Our colors will fade eventually, so if our time is running out, day after day, we'll make the mundane a masterpiece. Oh my, my, oh my, my love, I take one look at you, you're taking me.

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1: All right, that is our girl, Taylor Swift, right there. Thank you for having us on, by the way. Really, really appreciate it. Hey, if you ever want to reach out to me, I'm on Instagram. That way you can, I don't know, maybe let me know what song you want to hear. Maybe it's your birthday and I can shout you out at Hey Natalia, HeyNatalia. I would love to hear from you. And don't worry, I'm going to check all the inboxes, okay? All right, coming up on the way, we're going to do some more music for your Wednesday night. I got some Sia and Teddy Swims next.
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She's nominated for 7 awards. 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
1: Happy Wednesday night. 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But first, Olivia Dean.

Alice 95.5. 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And if you're a fan of John Jay and Rich, don't miss a minute. 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
1: All right, so how can you win your way into the iHeartRadio Music Festival so that you can be in Las Vegas with us September 18th and 19th? Come on. Mark it on your calendar, right? We want you to be there, and I'll tell you how you can win tickets to both nights of our festival, plus $1,000 next. 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
1: Well, let me tell you, our iHeartRadio Music Festival is going to be so much fun. We want you to be there with us in Las Vegas, September 18th and 19th. Tickets to both nights of the festival, which is very hard to do right now because Friday night is sold out. BTS, Benson Boone, Goo Goo Dolls, Zara Larsson, Snoop Dogg is going to be there. I mean, our lineup is massive. And again, this is like such a great music festival because there's so many genres that are going to be there. Not only do we want to send you, but we also want to give you $1,000. So if you want to win this, make sure you're listening to us 9 a.m., 1 p.m., and 5 p.m. every weekday for a chance to win. And it's as easy as texting a keyword. Just listen for the keyword. And then boom, your entry right there. And hopefully you're in Vegas with us. All right, so Billie Eilish and Justin Timberlake coming up on the way. Hold on.
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1: Well, apparently there's a few simple things that can actually let you know how healthy you are, if your health is on track. 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Okay, stay right here. Let's all see if we're healthy together. 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

Springfield's Alice 95.5. Well, just in case you didn't know, Somber got his name from a time of his life where things were a bit somber, and his initials are SMB. So that's how he kind of got Somber right there. His first name is Shane. This is Homewrecker.

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1: Well, were you a fan of the movies National Treasure? We're going to get a third one. It's officially in the works. This just popped up in my algorithm right now. Fun. All right, this is 21 Pilots. Happy Wednesday.

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1: So you know what happens to me a lot of the times? I'll find out about some kind of like moon or sun event, and it's like already a day past. So here is my big update, because I just saw this. There is going to be a special lunar event happening tomorrow. It is a full moon, and it's going to be a partial lunar eclipse. It's actually going to make the moon look red, but it's just an illusion. It's called the Sturgeon Moon, and it will reach peak illumination on August 27th. So, I don't know. Might kind of look it up, see if you're going to be able to see it. I'm giving you that heads up, because I always see these things on Instagram afterwards, and I'm like, that was yesterday. I missed the moon. So now I'm giving you that good heads up. All right, Panic at the Disco and Tame Impala and Jenny are lined up for you next.
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1: All right, friends, it is my time. I am headed out of here. Have a great rest of your Wednesday night. I'll be back tomorrow to hang out. This is Alex Warren. Bye.
2: They say the holy water's watered down, and this town's lost its faith. 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Oh my, my, oh my, my love, I take one look at you, you're taking me

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1: Hey, it's Shannon. Oh, yes, we're back in the thick of PSL season, which also means we are getting into fall TV. So a lot of your competitive TV shows coming back into play. Got the latest on those in the next 6 minutes.

0: Plus 95.5. It's going to be the final season featuring Adam Levine as a coach this year on The Voice. Hey, it's Shannon O. I say that because they're switching things up. Next season, early 2027, they're going to have The Voice celebrity. Carson Daly actually stepping away from hosting duties. Keke Palmer coming in for that. And Carson is going to be an executive producer. So it'll be interesting. Another competitive TV show that I'm sure you love to watch, Dancing with the Stars. We're finally going to have that cast come out soon. September 2nd, it's going to be revealed. And there are a couple of rumors already. I think I saw Julia Stiles floating around as an option, which I think would be perfect considering we found out about the news of 10 Things I Hate About You hitting up Broadway next year. We got to see if she still has what she's got with Save the Last Dance.
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Been there. 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

0: And for adults with type 2 diabetes and known heart disease, Jardiance can lower the risk of cardiovascular death too. 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
1: Hard to believe that we're approaching football season. 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Now, I know preseason's going on, but only a few weeks until the actual NFL season kicks off. 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Carrie Underwood doing it for the 14th year in a row.

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I don't care if it's your kid's teacher, if your sister's a teacher and you know she does incredible work, if your best friend is a teacher, nominate them now for Thank a Teacher. 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

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More music, more variety. You're never going to guess who was hanging out at Ella Langley's concert the other day. Hey, it's Shannon O. Another artist. Could there be a collaboration in the mix? We'll find out. Come

0: And for adults with type 2 diabetes and known heart disease, Jardiance can lower the risk of cardiovascular death too. Prescription Jardiance Empagliflozin 10 or 25 milligram tablets are used to lower blood sugar along with diet and exercise in adults with type 2 diabetes. 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

Alice 95.5. So I don't know about you, but I used to think that having a mini fridge and a futon in the dorm room, that was luxury. Now there are families that are paying $5,000 to $20,000 for an interior decorator to come in and design the room, which, by the way, reminder, they only have it for 1 year, not even.

This is Alice 95.5, Springfield's home for more music, more variety. Are we above the law? Hey, it's Shannon O. Most Americans are totally fine breaking the law when it comes to this. I'm wondering if you're the rule breaker, too. It's on the way in the next 10 minutes.

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1: Okay, Rebel. Hey, it's Shannon. Oh, did you know that most Americans are totally fine with speeding? In fact, 30% of us actually believe that it's totally normal. The majority of us say it's more important to keep up with the pace of traffic than it is to actually obey the speed limit. Let me tell you something. Explain that to a cop when he pulls you over. I don't think that they're going to buy it. Although, Danielle, you said you have managed to talk your way out of a speeding ticket before.
2: So I was going 60 and a 45, and he immediately pulled me over. He said, okay, so I want to play a game with you. I have this coin. On one side it says warning. On the other side it says ticket. I'm going to let you flip the coin and you get to decide whether or not you get a ticket or a warning. And I got a warning.
1: Wow. I wish life worked out that way in every scenario. I hope you went to the casino that night, too.
3: No required subscriptions, no trial.
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More music, more variety. Taylor Swift hanging out at the Grammy Museum last week performing this song. I'm so lucky to everybody that was there. It's I Knew It. I

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TLC is on.

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At what age were you allowed to get social media? Or maybe there's a rule in your house for your kids, because 2/3 of Americans believe this age and under need to be banned from it.

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1: What is the rule in your household when it comes to social media? Hey, it's Shannon O. I asked because 62% of Americans believe that kids ages 15 and under shouldn't be allowed on social media at all. And actually, Angela's calling in. You agree with this.
2: You know what? I'm only 32, and if it was my way, I would have it back in the 90s and wish I could raise my kids that way.
1: Okay, so just social media is gone forever. It's not actually a bad concept. At what age were you allowed to start hopping on social media, or what's the age in your household that your kids are allowed to do that? Let me know using the TalkBack feature.
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It's 2026 in the dating scene. It's not great. Hey, it's Shannon O. So where are people actually meeting? Well, I've got a list for you, according to Eventbrite. That's coming up.

0: Kiss 95.5. You're not alone if you're feeling hopeless in the dating world. Hey, it's Shannon Oh. In fact, most dating app users are feeling burned out. And according to Eventbrite, people are actually attending events and physically meeting each other in person again. So what kind of events are they going to? Singles are showing up to hobby-based events, trivia nights, bird watching meetups, or you could be like Cassie. You and your boyfriend met because you were both truck drivers.
1: We talked on the CB radio for like 100 miles, and we stopped to have lunch. We exchanged phone numbers. We talked for 2 weeks, met back up again in a different state.
0: And the rest is history. I love that for you. What's your meet cute? Let me know using the talkback feature.
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1: 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She is officially certified by Guinness World Records as the planet's oldest living person and oldest living woman. 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
1: Hey, it's Shannon O. Hope you're having a great Thursday so far. It turns out that people are getting annoyed by others on planes. A lot easier these days. And this is the number one pet peeve. Find out if you are to blame coming up in the next 10 minutes.

0: 95.5. More music, more variety. It's not looking good out here if you want to get on a plane. Hey, it's Shannon. Oh, I say that because 42% of people say that passenger behavior on flights has gotten worse within the past 5 years. I feel like I'd agree with that. AJ definitely agrees with that. In fact, your biggest pet peeve when it comes to airplanes is what?
1: What's the thing where guys will take over both armrests and then they have their elbows even over the armrest into my side?
0: Yeah, they take up the little space that you actually paid for. That's a good one. But 27% of people say that loud conversations are taking over as the worst plane pet peeve. Also, passengers playing music or videos without headphones. Why are we doing that? I know you probably have a spare pair in your pocket even. We carry headphones with us everywhere.
2: Are you struggling with symptoms of chronic hives with no known external triggers? 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

95.5. My heart's kind of breaking for Taylor Swift. She recently performed at the Grammy Museum and opened up about how she thought people were over her when she was 22. 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

0: 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More music, more variety. How many music festivals can you think of allowing you to watch some country music, some hip-hop music, some folk, rock, classic, pop, whatever? 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That's right. It's back in Las Vegas, presented by Capital One, next month, with Benson Boone, Snoop Dogg, Weezer, Zara Larsson, Lainey Wilson. It's going to be a blast. And we want to send you there with a friend or a family member. It's up to you. But if you win that trip, you also win $1,000. And the easiest way to do it is keep doing what you're doing right now. Just listen. We've got a keyword coming your way around 9 o'clock this morning.
1: Are you struggling with symptoms of chronic hives with no known external triggers? 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It should not be used for any other forms of hives. 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
1: Hey, this is your reminder. 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I was just reading yesterday that the average education worker spends $900 on school supplies a year, and we can't have that.

0: It's Alice 95.5. Not going to lie, I feel a little betrayed, a little heartbroken, because Stella Lefty was, in fact, not on her way to Boston when she was writing that song. Instead, Boston, I don't even know that she's ever been to. Maybe now that she's been touring, but here's where that came from.
1: I was seeing this guy, and I had a crush on him, and I was just writing about him like that whole entire week. And I was sitting at a Boston piano.
0: A Boston piano. So I guess I have a Martin guitar. So anytime I write a song in my life, I'm just going to write about some guy named Martin. My husband is going to have some major issues with that, considering his name is Adam.
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Kiss 95.5. For some reason, Hallmark is already throwing us into the Christmas spirit. Less than 4 months away, by the way, and they are trying to decide what the merriest Christmas town in the U.S. is. If you have an

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Hard to believe, but it's already time for me to go. The good news is tomorrow's Friday. How did we even get here? Also, good news, you have complete control of our playlist. 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

0: 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All right, Rich, what's today?
1: Here's one I don't get. It's National Web Mistress Day. What do you think that means? Web Mistress Day.
0: Spider-Man related?
2: I'm hoping.
1: Yeah,
2: not like
1: so.
2: Cheating related?
1: This one's a little better. National Cherry Popsicle Day.
2: Ooh,
1: and
2: yeah.
1: This is exciting. It's National Dog Day.
2: Yay!
1: Let's celebrate doggies. Stacy's dog, Nigel, is now living with us full time because the other house does not want him around because he barks too much.
2: He's like, I'm Nigel. What are you doing next to my woman?
3: I work at a shoe store, and the other day someone came into the store and they were buying shoes, and their child, about 8 to 10, was bonking on the keypad. And then the parent said to the child, Nigel, I don't think that's helpful to the machine. And all I could think about was Kyle going, I'm Nigel. It likes it if I press the button. I'm Nigel. I'm here. Anyway, thanks Kyle and crew for giving me a laugh at work.
4: I am so happy that somebody else brought up Nigel, because what lives in my mind rent-free is Kyle saying, hi, I'm Nigel.
0: I feel like here's some Nigel music. Is this Nigel music?
2: I'm Nigel.
5: I'm like, where's the Whoa Larry clip? Because I feel like on National Dog Day,
2: everyone on the show, we all brought in all of our dogs, which was a very bad decision because they did not all get along.
0: Yeah, it was terrible. It was crazy because there was a dog named Larry. And that dog started growling, going nuts, and attacking other dogs. And Kyle's like, whoa, Larry, whoa.
1: Such a vocal range.
0: Anyway, happy National Dog Day. And speaking of National Dog Day, Love Pup Family Fest is official. It's happening November 7th at Vertuccio Farms, 4 p.m. to 8 p.m. Vertuccio Farms, it's absolutely free. We haven't announced the bands yet, but I'm pretty sure, I'm hoping the Rich Bear Band is committed. But other big names will be announcing all those bands and a bunch of other surprises. It'd be very cool. So Love Pup Family Fest is November 7th.
1: I can promise you we don't have another gig.
0: Hey, something also that we didn't get to yesterday.
6: John Jay and Rich present Food News.
1: Oh, yeah.
0: And we had never got to it. And he's like, I want to do Food News all during the show. Can we do Food News, Food News? And we never got to Food News yesterday.
1: Well, listen.
0: So can you do yesterday's Food News and today's Food News?
1: Well, yeah. I mean, yesterday, I mean, you already know pumpkin spices out at Starbucks. Everything, all the things, they're available. But this is big. New York Post has said that the flavor of the year is banana.
2: Well, that makes sense because Starbucks actually has like 2 or 3 new banana things.
1: Well, they
2: need Payne to get and I tried one yesterday for our Try Tuesday. You can see it at John Jay and Rich on Instagram.
1: Excellent. Well, now they need to get in line behind. Who has jumped on Sonic? Let me tell you what they got. They've got a banana pudding shake with vanilla wafers inside the shake. They got a banana pudding cream slush. And then somebody at Sonic lost supervision because they've got the banana dirty Dr. Pepper. It's Dr. Pepper cream in real banana. Jeez. That's not a beverage. That is a cry for help.
0: Sonic has always been on top of the banana cream pie game.
1: They've been
0: really good.
1: In other food news, John Jay, Trader Joe's pumpkin spice mini sheet cake is back. That is pumpkin cake, cream cheese frosting, $5.99. Now it's 18 ounces. And Kyle, it comes with a reusable lid, which is adorable because we're not going to have leftovers. We don't need the reusable lid.
2: I just saw it at Trader Joe's yesterday. I was like, oh, my pumpkin's back.
1: It's back. And then one more. KFC finally getting it right. They've got new hot ranch. So it's ranch with garlic herbs and a little chili pepper. And they're selling it in a giant cup that's twice the size of their normal dipping cup. Because nothing is more frustrating than getting 3 chicken tenders in a thimble of ranch. Now, it's not crazy hot. It's about a 3 or 4 out of 10, but it's ranch that basically went to Scottsdale and got a little work done. And that is your food news.
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0: Listen to this. Yesterday, I was telling you about that Kim Kardashian TV show, the reality show called
1: Team Mom's Baseball.
0: Yeah. And my friend Will, it's his baseball team. And it's the parents of the kids on his baseball team that are featured on the show. And I had him on the highly successful John J. Van Ness podcast. And I took a clip where he gives a lot of inside scoop on it. And the clip's starting to get a lot of legs. People are like, it's being shared everywhere. And I think it's going to probably hit the TMZs of the world and what stuff, right? And Paramount reached out to him and asked him to ask me to take the clip down. Mm-hmm. I didn't take it down yet.
1: Which is crazy.
0: So he just texted me a little bit ago. And he's like, well, they're doing a call with me. They want me to start doing PR training. He goes, they're not going to let me talk about the show. They're making me go to school to learn how to do PR.
2: Are you kidding?
0: He goes, looks like I have to do specific. I can only be super specific about stuff. And they're going to shut me down.
1: No way.
0: They're going to shut him down because I didn't take the clip down. It's
2: he
0: still
2: was
0: up
2: too
0: there.
2: Honest, right? He just gave too much.
0: He's a really nice guy.
1: Yeah.
0: And he's so,
1: oh my gosh,
0: I guess, naive about stuff when it came. I mean, he's never been
2: he
0: part of a reality show.
2: He's a sweetheart of a human being.
0: Yeah, so. Right.
1: He's now meeting Hollywood.
0: Right. Yep, exactly.
1: And also, too, like, it's the first season, and I can only think that because the title is Team Moms Baseball, which means there's probably going to be Team Moms Hockey.
3: Oh, yeah. I think they definitely left it open for that.
1: All of those things. And I'm like,
2: all the tough travel ones.
1: I know that Kim's son, Saint West, is only like 10. So maybe they're waiting like 3-4 years because I know he plays basketball. And then that one's going to be all centered around her and her basketball parents. So he's got to get it down for the next couple of years since this is going to be a series.
0: Well, she made a post the other day with one of her kids in soccer. Talk about travel soccer.
1: Yeah.
0: And she was like, which I think would be amazing if you go to a soccer game and your kid's playing against one of her kids.
3: Kim Kardashian, you're like, oh my gosh.
1: Yeah. I know.
0: But anyway, so that's the dish right there. So thank you. And go check out the John J. Van Ness podcast. You get all the scoop.
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0: tonight.
1: This is Alice 95.5. All right, it's time for War of the Roses. Josh thinks his wife is cheating on him. Am I right, Josh?
2: That's right, man.
1: What's the story behind that?
2: Well, if I'm being honest, it's happened before, and I've tried to look the other way. But I'm pretty sure she went back on a date with the same guy. His name is Marshall. He's consistently been a problem in our marriage. She's never been physical with him that I know of, but there's definitely been an emotional line that's been crossed, and she promised me she cut him off. A few nights ago, my friend's wife saw the two of them alone at a restaurant together on a day that my wife told me she was out with her girls.
3: Ooh, so, well, that's a full-on bust, isn't it, already?
4: When you said back out on a date, she, like, has gone on a date with this guy before? Were you guys separated or something? What's the story with the first date with him?
2: They're close from work. I think that they probably just, it crossed, like, an emotional boundary. I went through some texts and caught them like making plans to hang out and confronted her, and she said she definitely crossed the line and was going to back off.
4: And then lied to you about it?
2: Yikes. Yeah, so I've just been kind of letting this percolate for a couple of days and haven't brought it up to her.
3: You said they worked together. Could it have been a work dinner, like just going over whatever, the Ferguson report?
5: I mean, if you've read the text messages,
2: sure, but
5: like...
2: Exactly. Yeah. Why lie? You're out with the girls.
5: Yeah. Right. And plus, if you've already crossed that line, you shouldn't be going out on any adventures or anything like that with somebody who you're telling your husband isn't around.
3: If anybody gets sort of emotionally tied with somebody and you see that coming, it's hard to hide that, you know, if you're picking up on that.
2: I'm hoping that, like, maybe you guys can work with me and we can do, like, a second date update situation and say that it's Marshall calling because she thinks that he's been ghosted by her.
1: Well, you mean like a War of the Roses, not a second date update?
2: Oh, yeah.
1: Right. I mean, second date update. That's, I mean, I guess.
3: How'd your date go with somebody?
1: Is that what you want us to do?
4: It's a twist.
2: I mean, I already know that she was out with him. So, like, if we can, you know.
5: You just want to know what went down.
4: That's interesting.
2: I just want her to be honest for once in her life.
5: Right,
2: because,
5: Rich, you said it. Like, she is already busted. He already knows that she's being shady with homeboy Marshall.
3: Yeah, like, let's not have this guy in your life. He's cut out. They're alone at dinner together.
5: He just wants answers.
3: And you don't know about it.
4: I like it because we're just, like, getting the tea. But then
1: I feel like it should be a War of the Roses, like the flower thing. Because if you call up to do second date update, hey, we have this guy, you're getting ghosted. You'd be like, ghosted. I was at dinner with him last night.
3: Or
1: she's like, and I'm married. Like, yes. I mean, like, that's what I'm saying.
3: We're not going to get
1: like,
3: together,
1: like
3: really.
1: To go, who do you think is sending you flowers?
3: Listen, we're experts at entrapment here, Josh, and War of the Roses is the way to do it.
1: Yeah. All right, Josh, we do War of the Roses, okay? We're going to see what we'll do is we're going to call her up. Kyle's going to pretend to be from a flower shop and say that she's new on the job. She's got quite a few. What's your wife's name?
2: Courtney.
1: All right, so we'll be like, I got a couple flowers here going to Courtney. Like, who would be sending you flowers? And that way you can bust her. That way. You know what I mean?
2: All right. Yeah.
1: Unless you want to wait till Tuesday and we can do a second date update on Tuesday.
2: No.
3: I just don't see that one.
4: And I do think, Josh, this way you kind of like get a peek inside what's in her heart. Who does she want to be sending her flowers?
5: Yep.
1: All right. So hang tight.

0: This is Alice 95.5, Springfield's home for more music, more variety. We are in the middle of War of the Roses. You've got Josh, who thinks his wife Courtney is cheating with somebody, with a guy named Marshall. And you caught her before, but she never got intimate with him, right? You know that for sure, right, Josh?
1: Yeah.
0: But now a friend of yours' wife saw your wife out to dinner with Marshall. And now you're really concerned. So we're going to call her, do War of the Roses. Kyle, are you ready?
2: I'm ready.
0: Okay, and Josh, you jump in when you want.
3: Hello.
2: Hi there. Is Courtney available?
3: This is Courtney.
2: Perfect. Hi, Courtney. So it's kind of your lucky day. My name is Harley. I'm brand new with this company called J&R Flowers. Try to be patient with me. It's like my second day on the job, and I think I've already kind of messed up. But I'm calling to confirm delivery for you, which is really great news, which means somebody is sending you flowers, and it's really great. It's actually our fever dream bouquet, so it's someone's really trying to impress you. But the problem is we actually have two romantic arrangements going out to Courtney's today. And this is why I'm so embarrassed. And like I said, please be patient with me. It's only my second day on the job. But is there... I'm so sorry. This is so embarrassing. Do you have any idea who would be sending you flowers and I can match your name to the correct card so you're not getting like a random,
3: yeah,
2: like, who would this be from? Okay. Yeah. Okay, perfect. Just
3: yeah,
2: let me know and I'll tell you if we've got a card from that name.
3: Yeah, maybe I can help you. Is there maybe one from Marshall?
2: Marshall.
1: Are you f***ing kidding me, Courtney?
3: Josh? Okay, what the hell? Why are you on the phone?
1: Because I stupidly wanted to hear the truth for once. You lied to me again. You said you cut him off and your ass got caught again.
3: Wait. What is this? Why are you doing this?
1: Because you lied to my face and you went to dinner with the one guy that we've had problems with our entire marriage.
3: Okay. Oh, no, my God. Nope. Absolutely not. I am not doing this.
0: What the heck? Did she hang up?
4: I was going to say, is she gone?
2: Did she hang up?
0: Man, back in the day, you'd get a big old clang. Now with these new digital phones. Sorry, Josh.
2: Wait, she did hang up?
0: Well, her line's gone. So yeah. I would assume she hung up.
5: Should we call her back?
0: Well, Josh,
2: wait,
0: your
2: why
0: thoughts?
2: Why does she get so mad?
0: Josh, your thoughts?
4: She's guilty.
1: I mean, we got her. I'll take the clip, I guess.
0: All right, hold on. Call her back. Let me call her back, Dylan.
2: Probably not going to pick up. Hi, Courtney. It's Harley again.
4: Oh, no. She's definitely not going to pick up.
2: Oh, no.
4: Is she?
2: I probably wouldn't.
4: I wouldn't either.
5: Yeah. Hello, is Courtney there?
4: Cussing everyone out.
0: Courtney, can you jump back up? Hey, this is John Jane Rich. We do a radio show. You were just on the air with us.
3: Oh, my God. Okay, do you all understand how insane this is? This is such a massive invasion of my privacy. You trapped me into a conversation.
1: Courtney, you lied about where you were and who you were with, and you keep making me feel like I'm absolutely insane for questioning you, and I find out the reason every single time is that I should not be feeling insane.
3: You feel crazy? You have people spying on me.
1: No one was spying on you. You got caught at a restaurant with him.
3: Oh, my God. Whatever, Josh. This is humiliating. I cannot believe you would do this to your own wife.
1: And I can't believe I keep getting my heart broken by my own wife. I'm done, Courtney. Like, I am actually done this time.
0: So, Courtney, you were at dinner with Marshall. Yes? No?
3: Yeah.
0: Okay. So you're married. Yes? No?
3: Yes.
0: Okay. Just making sure. All right.
5: And you thought the flowers would be the romantic flowers from Marshall.
4: Yeah, failed the test.
5: Yeah. So how is your husband in the wrong here?
3: My husband is in the wrong because he's airing out our dirty laundry that obviously we need to talk about at, what is this, a radio station?
0: Mm-hmm. Mm-hmm. Okay. So, Josh, you're done. Is that what you're saying?
1: Yeah. It's, you know.
0: Okay.
1: Expect some documents.
0: Okay. Whoa. All right. Thank you both for going on the air with us. That's War of the Roses with John Jane Rich.
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1: Jayla, good morning. You're on the air.
2: Hey. So one of my friends told us that she had a cancer scare and needed surgery. And so obviously everyone kind of rallied around her, money, meals, whatever she needed, took care of her, like all of it. And then months later, I ran into her sister and mentioned, you know, we're so relieved. Glad your sister's okay. And her sister looked at me like I had three heads.
3: Okay.
4: Why?
2: Apparently, my friend never had cancer. She had elective cosmetic surgery and invented a whole thing because she didn't want people judging her for taking time off.
4: Oh. What did she get done?
2: Nose.
5: Just her nose?
2: Yeah.
0: Oh, man.
2: I mean, that's all she will tell us.
3: Don't you think people are going to, I mean, that's pretty significant, right? Aren't you going to notice that if you're one of the friends?
0: Nose cancer.
2: I think so. I'm still stuck on the cancer thing. Like, if you want to do something to your face, whatever, it's your body, like, fine. But, like, just be upfront about it.
0: So does that make you now not believe people when they tell you they're sick?
4: I think that would make her not believe this particular girl with
0: not other people.
4: Ever
0: when somebody exactly. says, "Oh, I have whatever," and you're like, "Man, sure you do now."
3: It's weird. You guys are bringing her like casseroles and stuff, and her nose is wrapped up, and nobody
2: really
3: thought.
2: Pulled through for her.
3: Oh wow!
0: Well, I was going to say this is on a much smaller lie, or if you call it a lie, I didn't believe Peyton. I texted her the other day, and she didn't text me back. She said she didn't see it.
5: I didn't.
0: And I was like, okay. I thought it'd be. I actually thought of bringing it up on the air and getting into like. The things that people just don't believe. You know, like not like, do you think now, Jayla, if someone tells you that they have cancer or something, will you believe them right away or be like, I don't know, somebody lied to me once?
2: Yeah, I might be a little skeptical now.
4: Right. That stinks.
3: You know, she did have a little bit of an out because she said a cancer scare. That doesn't mean cancer, right? So she kind of had a little bit of what they call plausible deniability.
4: I don't think that's anything you say. Like, that's not
5: right.
4: Okay.
5: That's bad karma. Like,
4: it's
5: you speak
4: terrible.
5: That into existence.
2: Yeah.
0: Why don't we turn this into, like, what are some things you don't believe that people say, like, that you see
3: okay,
0: in life?
3: I got something. Remember when Avatar 2 was breaking all kinds of box office records?
5: Mm-hmm.
3: Beyond me, I don't think I know anybody that saw that or Avatar 3.
4: Yeah,
3: and it was
4: either.
3: Like, you know, it just surpassed $1 billion, but nobody had seen it. I think it's a big lie. I think James Cameron and his people somehow pumped up some kind of foreign thing where it makes it seem like people are way into Avatar. I don't know one person. Now, Spider-Man, everybody's like, yeah, I liked it. You get why that's huge. Avatar 2, Avatar 3, I don't get it.
0: Boy, that's a
5: really good.
0: I don't think I know one person that saw Avatar 2.
3: See?
5: I feel like I have one. Like, what? When somebody says that they're really craving one of those sparkling waters, like, they could really go for a LaCroix. Like, no, you don't.
3: I mean,
5: nobody really actually enjoys
4: who craves that?
5: Who craves that? No,
4: yeah, on that same kind of tip, I don't believe people when they say they enjoy working out.
0: No,
4: you feel like you're gonna die. Okay. You maybe
0: I
4: wanna, afterwards.
0: I want to address both those.
4: Afterwards,
0: I want to address both those. Yeah,
3: I don't
0: like working out, but I do like the way it feels after.
4: That's what I said.
0: Right.
4: I'm really into working out right now. No,
3: and I don't really my thing.
0: I don't really crave the. I love sparkling water. That's my new thing right now. I love it.
5: No, I do.
3: You're not a barometer there. You're odd.
0: I'm not gonna. I'm telling you the truth.
3: Strange boy, John Jay.
4: You're one of one, John Jay.
5: If you like it, John Jay, it's because you like the way that it tingles and feels like electricity in your mouth, not because you like the taste.
0: Hey, another one is along the lines of Rich and Avatar. I don't necessarily believe the Netflix top 10.
4: I actually have that same theory because it's the shows they want to push.
0: Yeah, like there's a show right now, in fact, Peyton, that you and I talked about the other day. Whenever it's a show and it's in another language and it's in the top 10 here, I'm like,
5: wow. And there's like two dubbed over shows in the top 10 right now, and I actually stopped watching Blood Sacrifice because I started actually paying attention, and I was like, they're dubbed over. This show sucks.
4: That's the worst when you're watching a show and you all of a sudden notice it's dubbed over really poorly.
3: Yeah. Speaking of your friend and her cancer scare, Jayla, I don't believe it when you're waiting for a table and they're like, it'll be a few minutes and there's like a bunch of free tables. Why can't they just put you at the table?
0: They will in a few minutes. When they say it's a 45-minute wait, that's when I'm like, what the hell? This place is empty.
3: It's not that big of a wait. You can slide us in right now.
0: Yeah.
3: Get us some apps. We're good.
0: Yeah. How about that? What are the little things you don't believe people when they tell you? Like gluten allergies. That's a big thing. I have a friend of mine who has celiacs.
5: Yeah.
0: He has it for real.
5: Uh-huh.
0: But he says that so many times people don't believe him. when he says he has it.
5: I feel like people, if you say you have celiac disease, you have to come ready with the strips and the things that you test all your food, because if not, right. I would probably be like, you're probably just sensitive to gluten.
0: Yeah, because a lot of people say they have celiacs, they're sensitive to gluten, but a lot of people, and they say celiacs. Yeah. Like, just say,
5: you celiac, know. Celiac, gluten will kill you if you have celiac.
0: Right.
3: So let's call this segment, that'll buy it. That's what we'll call this segment.
0: All right, 877-937-1047. Thanks, Jayla. Thanks for calling in.

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1: What just don't you believe when people tell you?
2: Brenda. Yeah, I don't buy it.
1: Brenda, good morning.
3: Good morning. How are you?
1: Good. What's up?
3: So I was listening to a segment. One thing that I cannot stand when people say is like, oh my gosh, I've been so busy. I haven't been able to text you. And you're like, it's been a week, dude.
1: Yeah, see, I have an out for that, by the way.
2: You do?
1: Yeah. So if somebody texts me and then I'll respond much later, days later, I'm not lying. I say, oh, I'm just reading this. It doesn't mean that I didn't read it earlier.
2: So it's a truth of somewhatness.
1: Yeah. It's like, hey, my God, I'm just reading this. Yeah, I can meet you there tomorrow at 4 or whatever. You know what I mean? But I don't say I didn't see it. So I read it.
3: Yeah, but that's still like, I mean, everybody has their phones like all the time. Mm-hmm. And when people are like, oh my gosh, I haven't had time to text you, you're like, okay, but you go to the restroom, right? And you know people take their phones to the restroom.
2: That's true. That's what you say to people. You could have texted me on the toilet.
1: That's what I was saying about Peyton the other day when I texted Peyton and she didn't return my text. I'm like, one thing I know about Peyton, she's on her phone 24/7. Like, how does she not see my text? That's the part that I just, you just got to let it go.
2: Brendan, here's what I do. Yeah. I fall on the sword right away. Hey, you didn't respond to my text. I usually go, that's because I'm a terrible person. I'm so sorry. Mm-hmm. And then you're kind of,
4: Why do you shame yourself?
2: Because I've seen my wife do it and get away with it. Like when we're late for something and she'll call ahead. She'll be like, you're going to want to murder me. We're 5 minutes late. I'm like, nobody's going to want to murder you because you're 5 minutes late. But she says, if you go a little deeper, they forgive you. So you know, shame yourself.
3: That's true.
4: It's kind of genius, really.
1: Brenda, thanks for calling in. Thank you for listening.
3: Thanks.
1: Ruby, what don't you just believe or buy?
5: I don't believe it when people say they like healthy food.
4: I'm with you on that.
6: Yeah.
5: It's like all these people like, oh, I love the healthy. No, you don't. Mm-hmm.
2: For years, Ruby, I've been telling the people who say they love kale, they're just lying. Nobody loves kale.
5: Nobody loves kale. You'll eat it, but nobody loves it.
2: We know it's good for you, but we don't love it.
4: Is it good for you? I feel like kale is the controversial.
5: Kale chips are okay if it has sea salt.
2: No. I
1: mean, oh, kale chips, you're right. Those are pretty good.
2: Yeah, but you got to load them up with salt.
5: I guess.
1: No, they come like that.
5: Loaded up with something.
1: They come like that. You can buy them
2: out of the sea?
1: No, in the bag. You open up their kale chips. They already have salt on them. They're good. Thanks, Ruby.
2: No, chips are good.
5: But no one's going to eat them plain. Right. Yeah, no one's going to eat them plain.
1: Jen, what don't you believe?
7: I don't believe that work weeks can't be only 5 days a week. Like, come on. No, 4 days a week. I mean, 4 days. 4 days a week. It can be 4 days a week. Come on. We could do 10 hours, 4 days a week. Let's do it all across the board. If all of Arizona can be, we don't have to have, daylight savings, then of course that we can have 4-day work week.
6: Jen, no, I've been pushing the 4-day work week for years.
2: She's
6: I am
2: a pioneer,
6: with you.
2: Kyle.
6: I will stand on that hill with you.
2: If you ran for office, Kyle, and that was your only platform, you would win everything.
6: Let's do it together, Jen. We can run together.
7: We will.
1: Thank you, Jen. That's a great one.
7: Love you guys.
1: Love you too. Bye. Oh my God, phones are going crazy, you guys. Let me see. Hello, good morning, John Jane Rich. Who's this?
8: Hi, this is Val.
1: Hi, Val. What are you doing? Where are you today? What part of town?
8: I'm in Mesa on my way to work in Phoenix.
1: Are you calling about the what don't you just believe?
8: Yeah, I'm not sure if someone has said something similar, but I don't believe when people say, I could have played so-and-so sport, but I had an injury in high school.
4: Yes.
2: Yeah.
4: Yeah. You're like, sure.
2: Probably we're going to make it in the majors.
6: Okay.
1: That's so good.
6: Key little pro.
4: Keep lying.
8: We all know that person.
4: Yeah.
2: Val.
1: That's so good.
2: Coming in hot.
6: Uncle Rico.
2: Hot take.
1: Oh, my God. Thanks, Val. Thank you. Hey, Blake, good morning. You're on the air. What don't you just believe? What don't you buy?
9: I don't believe when people say they like matcha.
6: Matcha. Yeah, I'm with you.
4: I feel like the matcha, you got to zhuzh it up with some flavors.
1: That's to my wife.
4: Such a cute
1: my
4: drink.
1: Wife is so into matcha right now.
4: Yeah, sure.
1: She goes to the
4: like
1: farmer's
4: garbage.
1: Market. She goes to Uptown Farmer's Market every Saturday just to get the matcha from one booth because it's so delicious.
2: Really?
1: They put cinnamon and oat milk or something in it. I don't know.
2: Well, this Blake doesn't believe your Blake.
1: I know.
6: It's a battle of the Blakes. Watch out.
1: Thanks, Blake. Kelly, what don't you believe?
10: I don't believe it when people call in sick. Like, I get it. We don't want to go to work, but you're not really sick, bro.
1: I get that. I don't believe people ever.
2: Oh, my gosh. Remember where, John Jay, when we used to have people call in sick and you would have doctors go to their house?
1: That's right.
4: That is so crazy.
1: I didn't believe them.
4: Honestly, though, that's kind of, if like you really are sick and down bad, that's actually kind of helpful and useful to have a doctor house call. So.
1: Well, it's like if you come in, Peyton, and you're sick, which you've done many times, and then you're in the back laying on the floor, mm-hmm. I'd rather say, you're sick, go home. Then people go, I'm sick. Oh, really? You're out till 4 a.m?
2: Yeah. Yeah. Here's how it works on this show, though. If you come in sick, we're also mad at you for coming in here and getting sick.
4: Yeah. Right.
2: So if you stay home, we think you're faking. But if you come in, we're mad at you for getting that
4: There's
2: sick.
4: There's no winning.
6: Never
2: There's
6: win.
2: No winning. Just don't get sick.
1: All right. Kelly, thanks for calling in.
0: Thanks. Have a good day.
1: You too. Hey, Brittany. What don't you believe?
11: Hi. I don't believe that radio hosts actually like the music they have to play.
6: I think there are some songs we don't like, but for the most part,
1: I like every song we play. The only time I don't like the song is when we play it 1,000 times. Like
2: Mario.
1: Mario, and I was going to say friggin' Miguel.
2: Miguel.
1: We play Miguel so much, I was like, enough of that. Yeah.
6: I think we get sick of the song sooner than maybe you do. Right. But
11: Because I will be honest, I listen to this channel just for you guys. Because I am not a fan of today's music. I love you guys so much, though. I know that's so controversial.
1: No, hold on, Brittany, let's do a deep dive on you. How old are you?
11: I am 36.
1: What kind of car do you drive?
11: I drive a Pathfinder.
1: Are you Hispanic, Black, Native American, or other?
11: Other.
2: Brittany and Queen Creek, total white girl.
1: Do you have kids? Are you married?
11: No, I'm married, no kids, but I am an old soul. That's why. Yeah.
1: No, you're right in our demographic. You're perfect. We'll take it. We'll take you, Brittany.
2: Don't ever change.
1: Hold on. We should get your number, and whenever we have a question about a segment we want to do, we run it by Brittany first.
6: Mm-hmm. Totally.
1: And we go, Brittany, what do you think?
4: She's like, please don't.
11: Oh, I'm going to get some real hate now, guys.
1: No, you're not.
6: We're saying we will literally take any listener we can get.
1: Yeah.
6: We appreciate you.
2: You got to recruit a few friends of yours, too. We need all the help.
1: Yeah, throw in a few Mexicans. We need some more Mexicans in there, too. That'd be great.
4: Oh, my goodness.
11: There you go. Yeah. I will admit, some songs you guys have gotten me to like, but most, I'm like, do they really like that song?
1: For real. Thank you.
11: Love your show.
1: Love your show, too. Thank you. Hilarious. Here's some text messages real quick. I don't believe when someone says they're so hungry they can eat a horse. I don't believe when people say, I didn't sleep last night or haven't slept in days. Really, after 48 hours, you can just start hallucinating. this person says, I don't believe this. For some reason, I've had several people in the younger generation tell me they don't believe in Helen Keller. She's not a unicorn to choose whether or not you believe she's a real person. I don't understand when people say that.
2: Yeah, I've heard
4: that
2: a lot.
4: There's a lot of lore on the Helen Keller stuff. Yeah. Like, how?
6: It's a long rabbit hole.
1: It's not based on how many tables are unsat. It's about the servers and how busy they are. That's why.
2: There's no room for us in the restaurant. Yeah, I realize that. But what I'm saying is I don't buy that. I think you could sit people down.
1: John Jay and Rich, I saw all three avatars. I crave a sparkling water. And when I want a treat, and I love working out.
4: Cap.
6: Yeah. I don't buy it.
4: I'm like, that was just a straight up lie.
1: Julie, what don't you believe?
12: I don't believe, when you give someone a helpful tip and they're like, oh, you learn something new every day. Because you don't learn something new every day.
2: That's true.
12: I don't buy it.
2: I think I forget a lot of really good advice every day, though. That's probably true. I forget something every day.
1: All right. Thank you, Julie. Brenda, what don't you believe?
13: I don't believe when people say, my kids are the best, they're the sweetest, they never get in trouble. I just go, oh, really? I don't believe it for a second. No way.
2: Quit lying about your children.
1: Thank you, Brenda. Paul, what don't you believe?
14: I do not believe that elderly should have a license past a certain age.
2: Wow, hot take.
1: That's not it. Where do you cut it off? Where's the elderly?
14: I say past the age of about 77, they should not be able to drive.
1: I think they got to pass a test. They should be able to pass a test. But
6: 77 can look very different for people.
1: Right. That's why you should pass a test. Because I know, like my father-in-law, God bless him, he's 89. He hasn't taken a driver's test since he was 16.
2: No.
1: And he's one of those guys that drives and says, when he says, look over here, this car goes that way.
4: Well, I mean, that's what the thing is with the Arizona licenses. They don't expire for so long.
1: That's
4: so
1: what
4: you
1: I'm
4: don't
1: saying.
4: Ever have to go back and check.
1: Take a test after, just like a pilot. Don't pilots have to get tests every once in a while? Yeah, I'm kind of on the same page,
14: Paul. They need to pass the test.
1: Yeah, thanks, brother. Thanks for listening. Emily's calling about stuff you don't believe. What don't you believe, Emily?
15: Hey, so I never believe when somebody's telling a story or just a little silly scenario and they go, you cannot make this stuff up. Like, most likely it's part of it or most of it is made up.
6: That's funny.
1: That's pretty good. Thank you. Thanks for calling in, Emily. That's so funny. I don't believe that Drake is a good artist. I don't believe there are any winners on the iHeart contests. I don't believe that anyone likes the Top Dog commercials. I don't believe when people say I've never had the flu. I don't believe Tupac is dead.
4: I'm with them.
2: You don't?
4: I agree. Yeah, he's probably somewhere in Cuba. Although I do have to say with his murder, like with the trial going on right now and some of those autopsy pictures, I was like, ooh.
2: Yeah, that's him.
4: He might be gone.
6: Okay, yeah. On that note, I really think I confused my 9-year-old. So the kids are like really into Michael Jackson music. And they're like, is Michael Jackson dead or alive? And I said, oh, he passed away. I think it was like 2007 or 2008-ish or something like that. And they're like, oh, that's sad. I go, you know, some people have a theory that he didn't really die. He faked his death. And they're like, what? And I was like, yeah, there's this video where it shows this person getting out of the ambulance that kind of looks like it could have been him walking out. And they're like, what? And I was like, it's just a theory, though. Some people believe it, some people don't. And then we just went about our day. And then it's been like a month since that conversation happened. And last night, Easton goes, but Mom, Michael Jackson is alive, right? And I was like, oh, no, it was just a theory. According to the world,
1: get him
6: dead.
1: In the conspiracy theories,
4: young. Literally, I'm like, you are rubbing off on them early.
6: He's like, sorry. He's like, but you showed me that video.
2: You shouldn't
6: like,
2: send 9-year-olds
4: You showed him the video of him walking out of the ambulance and now you're
1: showed
4: wondering
1: him that video
4: why
1: of the guy that popped up?
6: Yeah. No, not Aunt Hesh. You're thinking of Aunt Hesh.
1: No, I've seen the video where Michael gets out. There's the ambulance and you see the person walk either out of the building
6: there's
1: or into
6: the... There's just a video of them, the Michael Jackson lookalike getting out of what would have been the ambulance. They're just walking him in. It's not like, it's not graphic or anything.
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1: Peyton, what's the vibe for Peyton's predictions for horoscopes?
2: Well, I am breaking down the exact area where your zodiac sign needs to do a deep clean. And we are in Virgo season. So if it's your birthday today, you are a Virgo and you share a birthday with Ariana Greenblatt, Rod Wave, Alexa Pena Vega, Kim Petras, Mario, and Brianna Stewart. And John Jay, your birthday's coming up too because you're a Virgo. So I feel like we should maybe start with you.
1: Well, I think there's a Virgo on the phone.
2: Oh, yay.
1: Carlos, you a Virgo or someone in your family's a Virgo?
3: My son's birthday.
1: He's a Virgo. It's his birthday.
2: Happy birthday to your son. Okay, I will do your son's reading and then John Jay's reading as well because they are Virgos. So Virgos, right. You guys actually need to clean up your self-talk today. You are running the show right now, but your internal critic is being way too harsh. So definitely give yourself some credit for how much you're actually accomplishing and getting done during your season.
3: Okay.
1: All right, Carlos.
2: You're welcome.
1: Happy birthday.
4: Thank you.
1: You got it.
2: So
1: Heidi, what's your sign? Good morning.
5: I'm Aries.
1: Okay.
2: So for my Aries today, you guys got to clean up your daily schedule. You have been burning the candle at both ends, and you really have to stop overcommitting and really focus on finishing the one thing that you've been putting off for the last couple of weeks.
5: Awesome. Thank you. You're
1: Thanks, welcome. Heidi. Hi, Crystal.
6: Hello.
1: What's your sign?
6: Capricorn.
2: All right, Capricorns, the thing that you need to clean up is actually your long-term plans. You got to narrow down and focus on 2 or 3 realistic goals instead of trying to conquer like 10 different massive projects.
6: Okay.
7: She just sounds like she feels like you yelled at her.
2: I know. I'm just the messenger.
6: I understand. I'm actually started a business and stuff that I'm working on.
2: Oh, well, that's awesome. Hey, I mean, lock it down, figure it out, get your plans, and you will be all good.
6: Thank you.
1: Good luck, Crystal. Thanks for calling in.
6: Thank you.
1: How about Pisces?
2: Pisces. Rich, clean up your expectations in your relationships today. You really have to, like, swap your cinematic visions that you have for people for like real world things. And you need to pay attention for the people that are showing up for you consistently because that's where you need to put your energy.
7: Listen, if you are in this cinematic vision of my future, that's good for you. Right. That's good things.
2: Look at that.
7: I shall not change.
1: How about Leos?
2: Yeah, I'm a Leo. So Leos, we need to clean up our spending habits today. We have to look at our financial choices and cut out those impulsive buys and really like focus on building a real buffer for our future, which is like so annoying, but I get it.
1: How about Libras?
2: Kyle, for Libras, you got to clean up what's going on in your head today. You have a lot of mental clutter. So take a break from like trying to keep everyone else happy. Maybe a social media cleanse will do you good and keep yourself at a full battery.
8: Okay, but there's like 2,000 tabs open.
2: I know.
8: So
2: clean them out.
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1: Hey, it's time for Stacks and Hacks. I have stacks of information. Rich has life hacks. This is pretty big news. Spider-Man Brand New Day has surpassed Avengers Endgame to become the second highest grossing movie in the United States. It's only behind Star Wars The Force Awakens, and it's on pace to beat it.
2: Dang.
3: Because yeah, more people saw that than Avatar. Avatar shouldn't be in that discussion.
1: Well, I didn't bring up Avatar. It's not.
3: Yeah, but they always say that it used to be the number one and number two grossing movies ever.
1: Well, Star Wars The Force Awakens is number one, according to this list. You know what's funny is I thought about what I'm about to tell you right now. I thought about purchasing for Kyle, you know, because, you know, we've got Unfug Feet on Instagram where her feet are showcased. You have beautiful feet. And it's this new trend called barefoot high heels.
2: Yeah.
1: Have you seen this trend?
2: I haven't seen the trend.
1: You have not seen.
2: No.
1: So there, it's these heels, and I guess they cover everything but maybe the balls of your feet, and they're high heels, and there are people wearing them on the
2: slippers. They're clear?
1: Yeah, they just touch on the ground. So I thought, I'm going to buy these for Kyle and put them on Unfug Feet. $2,000?
2: Yikes. Never mind.
1: Yikes. Yeah. Yikes. They're $2,000. I guess it's a heel beneath the back of your foot, and then it drops down to nothing below your arch, leaving the ball of your foot touching the ground. In fact, wasn't somebody wearing that at a movie premiere that we talked about the other day?
4: Margaret Qualley did. She like had her toe. It was like just a heel. Yeah. It wasn't a high heel, but it was just a heel for that movie that she's in with Jacob Elordi.
3: Just a heel, but the other part.
4: Mm-hmm. Yeah, naked. It was naked. It kind of looked like a little like gladiator shoe on the back, kind of.
1: Blockbuster made $800 million in late fees in the year 2000.
3: They had a good thing going.
1: Yeah, that is insane. This makes me think of Kyle, like right now, because you're on your keyboard. If you snack while typing, microbiologists say that your keyboard is probably a lot dirtier than you think. A combination of food residue with saliva from your fingers can turn your keyboard into a bacteria cafeteria.
4: I believe that.
2: I can see that.
1: Researchers have found genetic evidence that insomnia and longer sleep duration and daytime napping are all connected to higher risks of developing hemorrhoids.
3: Oh, that's bad.
4: Okay. Felt like you could have kept that information to yourself.
3: I mean, it's sometimes important. You need a nap.
2: It's important to share that.
4: I don't want to know that my naps during the day are going to cause hemorrhoids.
2: But it's combining all those
3: things. Yes, sure. Yeah, you're fine.
1: A popular New Jersey beach was closed to swimmers after dozens of syringes washed up on shore.
2: Oh.
1: Syringes?
5: Safety is a big deal. And I think that syringes and God knows what's on them.
6: We had no open wounds. We talked about that even before we went in. And we decided to give it a try.
7: Plus, if there's a straight needle and you step on it, I was a little nervous about it.
8: One beach cleanup is definitely not enough to say something's safe. This is, you know, we can't change what's out in the oceans or what people have done in the past, but we can change our reaction to it.
1: The beach remained open, but lifeguards urge people to stay out of the water. Gross.
3: Yeah, that is nasty, isn't it?
2: Ew.
1: Get this. Police in Poland arrested a 23-year-old guy after he ordered hundreds of pizza to be delivered at random addresses across the country.
2: Did he pay for it?
1: I don't know, but that sounds funny to me.
3: Yeah.
1: That sounds funny.
2: Like, if he paid for it, that's like a real love-up moment. Yeah, yeah, some pizza.
1: And this, I wanted to play yesterday. I love this so much. This meteorologist was doing the weather and just started laughing. Something happened behind the scenes. I don't know what happened. I know that he's addressed it, but I can't find the audio or him addressing it. And I've watched it so many times. And it's actually funnier listening to it than watching it. Because the guy's got, doesn't look like the kind of guy that like can, I don't know, he just looks serious with facial hair and stuff. What, Noah?
9: I know the backstory.
1: Okay, so I'll play it, then you tell me the backstory, because I don't want it to change my point of view. So the guy's doing the weather.
10: Sorry, we're having a little bit of a scene off screen. And resulting in the chance for a few bands of storms in some spots. We got to finish up this weather right now. I've never had this happen before. Oh, jeez. All right, let me get it together real quick. Josh, please take it.
11: Professionalism, Patrick. Thanks, buddy.
1: He walks off screen.
3: Oh, my God, I love that guy.
1: I know.
3: I love that
1: guy. So what's the behind the scenes, Noah?
9: The co-anchor, Josh, his previous story had gone on too long. And during the commercial break, they went in the back and he played the Charlie Brown womp, womp, womp, womp noise to, like, pick on him. But instead of just finding the sound effect on YouTube, he had clicked on 1 hour of silence with occasional womp, womp, womp, womp noises playing in the background. And he had forgotten about it, and it was cued to his earpiece. So when they went back to set and he was doing his meteorology reports through the earpiece out of nowhere was the Charlie Brown noise, and it sent him off into a
1: spiral.
9: Funny.
1: That's good. I'm glad it happened because that made my day. That's so funny.
3: Made me like him.
1: That's so funny.
3: I would watch that guy. He seems sweet.
1: What do you got for life hacks?
3: All right. So you people, your phones are killing you. And I'll tell you why. Because the further you tilt your head forward while staring at your phone, the greater the effective load placed on your neck. So check this out. At a steep angle, when you're looking down in your phone, that means your cervical spine can approach 60 pounds of pressure on your neck. Over time, hunching over, that's going to be a problem for you. So when you look at your phone, when you're scrolling, try to keep it closer to your eye level or take regular screen breaks or do what I do. Now I've got a little stand on my phone and I put it on my desk so I'm not really looking down. I'm looking across at it. That's going to help you in the future with your neck. We'll show you a diagram. We'll put a couple of pictures up. We'll take it from our phones at eye level so that you can be safe. That life hack and many more can be found at johnjanerich.com.
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22: 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I just

0: More music, more variety. Alice 95.5. Ashley, we were getting into do-it-yourself disaster stories. I saw your text, and I was like, we have to talk to her. We need to know more about this story, Ashley. Good morning.
1: Good morning.
0: So what is your do-it-yourself story gone wrong?
1: So, like a year and a half ago, a crop dusting plane crashed into the side of our house, and we had to get everything taken out. We lost everything in our house, and they had to take out all the flooring and everything. And so there was this giant hole on our wall, and my husband was like, I can do it ourselves. Like, I can patch this hole. And as he's patching the hole, it's just going more and more out. He's just like, keeps on patching it. And it's like the whole entire wall at this point. And then he was like, okay, it's good. Like, we'll paint it. So we start painting it, and we're like, why does it look so weird? Like, the color doesn't match the rest of the house. And we didn't realize you had to like put a primer over the patch that you do, I guess, because it like soaks up all the shine out of the paint.
0: Hey, I'd like to get more into the plane crashing into your house story. Like, what's the story with that?
1: I was sleeping with my kids, and there just a big crash, and the windows blew out, and I guess you just lost control of the plane, and it just landed in between two houses, and one side was my house.
2: Like, do you live on a farm or near a farm?
1: No.
0: Was it the propeller, or like the plane wing went through your house?
1: The wing, and then it like spun, and so all of the pesticides he was spraying on his crops like went into the house, and so that's why we lost everything.
0: Wow! That's anybody wild. Hurt?
1: Yeah. No, we have a video from the across the street. They had like the Ring door camera, and he just opened our gate and walked out.
3: Oh my gosh!
1: And yeah, thankfully we were all okay too. But yeah, when I had to call my husband and tell him like he had to come home from work because a plane crashed in my house, he was like, "Are you having a mental breakdown?" Like,
0: well, can we have the video to post?
1: Yeah, I'll see if I can find. I'm sure my husband has it.
0: Why wouldn't you save that? Save that.
1: Yeah, I don't like. I mean, I don't. I'm so over it at this point. It's been like the biggest nightmare of my whole entire life.
0: Also,
1: and then a couple of days ago, a tree fell on my car at work.
0: Oh my God!
3: Goodness gracious!
1: I know.
4: Bad luck over there.
3: No, I swear that feels like that movie.
0: It's that movie where you're supposed to die.
2: Final destination.
3: Yeah.
2: Oh, you guys are looking at this all wrong.
0: What?
2: Since they've rebuilt, they haven't had any problems with the crops in their house with bugs.
1: Exactly.
3: Glass half full, right there, Ash.
0: Let me ask you this: so, the plane crashes in your house. You decide to do it yourself. Doesn't insurance cover that? Plane crashing in your house?
1: The problem was the insurance only gave us so much money towards things. And because we lost everything in the house and our insurance was fighting us like throughout the whole entire process. And they pulled out all the carpet and then they're like, oh, well, we don't have to pay for the flooring and all the tile was broken. So we were trying to do the things that we took a week off work and we're like, we'll just do everything that we know how to like kind of know how to do. And we'll just pay for the stuff that's like the structural things that have to get fixed to try to save some money. And it still ended up not being enough. We ended up taking out like a loan to try to finish out the rest of the house just because of how much damage it actually ended up having.
0: Well, today's your lucky day for calling in A. And for B, is we would like to gift you a $500 gift card to airtasker.com.
1: Oh, wow. Okay.
0: Yeah.
1: Thank you.
0: Yeah, they assemble everything. 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Set
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1: Well, thank you.
0: Yeah. Hold on a line. Please send us that video. Hold on so we get your information and also that video. Hold on.
5: 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Our colors will fade.

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1: All right, Rich, what's today?
2: Here's one I don't get. It's National Web Mistress Day. What do you think that means? Web Mistress Day.
1: Spider-Man related?
3: I'm really hoping. Sure. Yeah, not like so. Cheating related?
2: This one's a little better. National Cherry Popsicle Day. Ooh, and this is exciting. It's National Dog Day.
3: Yay.
2: Let's celebrate doggies. Stacy's dog, Nigel, is now living with us full time because the other house does not want him around because he barks too much.
3: He's like, I'm Nigel. What are you doing next to my woman?
4: I work at a shoe store. And the other day, someone came into the store and they were buying shoes and their child, about 8 to 10, was bonking on the keypad. And then the parent said to the child, Nigel, I don't think that's helpful to the machine. And all I could think about was Kyle going, I'm Nigel. It likes it if I press the button. I'm Nigel. I'm here. Anyway, thanks, Kyle and crew, for giving me a laugh at work.
5: I am so happy that somebody else brought up Nigel, because what lives in my mind rent-free is Kyle saying, hi, I'm Nigel.
0: I feel like here's some Nigel music. Is this Nigel music?
3: I'm Nigel.
6: I'm like, where's the Whoa Larry clip? Because I feel like on National Dog Day,
3: everyone on the show, we all brought in all of our dogs, which was a very bad decision because they did not all get along.
0: Yeah, it was terrible. It was crazy because there was a dog named Larry and that dog started growling and going nuts and attacking other dogs. And Kyle's like, whoa, Larry, whoa, Larry.
2: I didn't know she had such a vocal range.
0: Anyway, happy National Dog Day. And speaking of National Dog Day, Love Pup Family Fest is official. It's happening November 7th at Vertuccio Farms, 4 p.m. to 8 p.m. Vertuccio Farms. It's absolutely free. We haven't announced the bands yet, but I'm pretty sure, I'm hoping the Rich Bear Band is committed. But other big names will be announcing all those bands and a bunch of other surprises. It'd be very cool. So Love Pup Family Fest is November 7th.
2: I can promise you we don't have another gig.
0: Hey, something also that we didn't get to yesterday.
7: John Jay and Rich present Food News.
2: Oh, yeah.
0: And we have never got to it. And he's like, I want to do Food News all during the show. Can we do Food News, Food News? And we never got to Food News yesterday.
2: Well, listen.
0: So can you do yesterday's Food News and today's Food News?
2: Well, yeah. I mean, yesterday, I mean, you already know pumpkin spices out at Starbucks. Everything, all the things, they're available. But this is big. New York Post has said that the flavor of the year is banana.
3: Well, that makes sense because Starbucks actually has like two or three new banana things.
2: Two or three? Well, they
3: need to get in line. Yeah, Peyton and I tried one yesterday for our Try Tuesday. You can see it at John Jay and Rich on Instagram.
2: Excellent. Well, now they need to get in line behind. Who has jumped on Sonic? Let me tell you what they got. They've got a banana pudding shake with vanilla wafers inside the shake. They got a banana pudding cream slush. And then somebody at Sonic lost supervision because they've got the banana dirty Dr. Pepper. It's Dr. Pepper cream in real banana. Jeez. That's not a beverage. That is a cry for help.
0: Sonic has always been on top of the banana cream pie game.
2: They've been
0: really good.
2: And other food news, John Jay. Trader Joe's pumpkin spice mini sheet cake is back. That is pumpkin cake, cream cheese frosting, $5.99. Now it's 18 ounces. And Kyle, it comes with a reusable lid, which is adorable because we're not going to have leftovers. We don't need the reusable
3: lid. I just saw it at Trader Joe's yesterday. I was like, oh, my pumpkin's back.
2: It's back. And then one more. KFC finally getting it right. They've got new hot ranch. So it's ranch with garlic, herbs, and a little chili pepper. And they're selling it in a giant cup that's twice the size of their normal dipping cup. Because nothing is more frustrating than getting three chicken tenders in a thimble of ranch. Now, it's not crazy hot. It's about a 3 or 4 out of 10, but it's ranch that basically went to Scottsdale and got a little work done. And that is your food news.
7: Food news.
0: Listen to this. Yesterday, I was telling you about that Kim Kardashian TV show, the reality show called
3: Team Mom's Baseball.
0: Yeah. And my friend Will, it's his baseball team, and it's the parents of the kids on his baseball team that are featured on the show. And I had him on the highly successful John Jay Van Ness podcast. And I took a clip where he gives a lot of inside scoop on it. And the clip's starting to get a lot of legs. People are like, it's being shared everywhere. And I think it's going to probably hit the TMZs of the world and what stuff, right? And Paramount reached out to him and asked him to ask me to take the clip down. Mm-hmm. I didn't take it down yet.
3: Which is crazy.
0: So he just texted me a little bit ago. And he's like, well, they're doing a call with me. They want me to start doing PR training. He goes, they're not going to let me talk about the show. They're making me go to school to learn how to do PR.
2: Are you kidding?
0: He goes, looks like I have to do specific. I can only be super specific about stuff. And they're going to shut me down.
6: No way.
0: They're going to shut him down because I didn't take the clip down. It's
2: he
0: still
2: was
0: up
2: too
0: there.
2: Honest, right? He just gave too much.
0: He's a really nice guy.
2: Yeah.
0: And he's so,
3: oh my gosh.
0: I guess, naive about stuff when it came. I mean, he's never been
2: he
0: part of a reality show.
2: He's a sweetheart of a human being.
0: Yeah, so. Right.
3: He's now meeting Hollywood.
0: Right. Yep, exactly.
6: And also, too, like, it's the first season, and I can only think that because the title is Team Moms Baseball, which means there's probably going to be Team Moms Hockey.
3: Oh, yeah. I think they definitely left it open for that.
6: All of those things. And I'm like,
2: all the tough travel ones.
6: I know that Kim's son, Saint West, is only like 10. So maybe they're waiting like 3-4 years because I know he plays basketball. And then that one's going to be all centered around her and her basketball parents. So he's got to get it down for the next couple of years since this is going to be a series.
0: Well, she made a post. She made a post the other day with one of her kids in soccer. Talk about travel soccer.
6: Yeah. Mm.
0: She was like, which I think would be amazing if you go to a soccer game and your kid's playing against one of her kids.
3: Kim Kardashian, you're like, oh my gosh.
6: Yeah, yeah. I know.
0: But anyway, so that's the dish right there. So thank you. And go check out the John J. Van Ness podcast. You get all the scoop.
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1: All right, it's time for War of the Roses. Josh thinks his wife is cheating on him. Am I right, Josh?
2: That's right, man.
1: What's the story behind that?
2: Well, if I'm being honest, it's happened before, and I've tried to look the other way. But I'm pretty sure she went back on a date with the same guy. His name is Marshall. He's consistently been a problem in our marriage. She's never been physical with him that I know of, but there's definitely been an emotional line that's been crossed, and she promised me she cut him off. A few nights ago, my friend's wife saw the two of them alone at a restaurant together on a day that my wife told me she was out with her girls.
3: Ooh, so, well, that's a full-on bust, isn't it, already?
4: When you said back out on a date, she, like, has gone on a date with this guy before? Were you guys separated or something? What's the story with the first date with him?
2: They're close from work. And I think that they probably just, it crossed, like, an emotional boundary. I went through some texts and caught them like making plans to hang out and confronted her, and she said she definitely crossed the line and was going to back off.
4: And then lied to you about it?
2: Yikes. Yeah, so I've just been kind of letting this percolate for a couple days and haven't brought it up to her.
3: You said they worked together. Could it have been a work dinner, like just going over whatever, the Ferguson report?
5: I mean, if you've read the text messages,
2: sure, but
5: like...
2: Exactly. Yeah. Why come here out with the girls?
5: Yeah. Right. And plus, if you've already crossed that line, you shouldn't be going out on any adventures or anything like that with somebody who you're telling your husband isn't around.
3: If anybody gets sort of emotionally tied with somebody and you see that coming, it's hard to hide that, you know, if you're picking up on that.
2: I'm hoping that, like, maybe you guys can work with me and we can do, like, a second date update situation and say that it's Marshall calling because she thinks that he's been ghosted by her.
1: Well, you mean like a War of the Roses, not a second date update?
2: Oh, yeah.
1: Right. I mean, second date update. I guess.
3: How'd your date go with somebody?
1: Is that what you want us to do?
4: It's a twist.
2: I mean, because I already know that she was out with him. So, like, if we can, you know.
5: You just want to know what went down.
4: That's interesting.
2: I just want her to be honest for once in her life.
5: Right,
2: because,
5: Rich, you said it. Like, she is already busted. He already knows that she's being shady with homeboy Marshall.
3: Yeah, like, let's not have this guy in your life. He's cut out. They're alone at dinner together.
5: Right, he just wants answers.
3: And you don't know about it.
4: I like it because we're just, like, getting the tea. But then
1: I feel like it should be a War of the Roses, like the flower thing. Because if you call up to do second date update, hey, we have this guy, you're getting ghosted, you'd be like, ghosted. I was at dinner with him last night.
3: Or
1: she's like, and I'm married. Like, yes. I mean, like, that's what I'm saying.
3: We're not going
1: to
3: get
1: like to go, who do you think is sending you flowers?
3: Listen, we're experts at entrapment here, Josh, right. And War of the Roses is the way to do it.
1: Yeah. All right, Josh, we do War of the Roses, okay? We're going to see what we'll do is we're going to call her up. Kyle's going to pretend to be from a flower shop and say that she's new on the job. She's got quite a few. What's your wife's name?
2: Courtney.
1: All right, so we'll be like, I got a couple flowers here going to Courtney. Like, who would be sending you flowers? And that way you can bust her. That way. You know what I mean?
2: All right. Yeah.
1: Unless you want to wait till Tuesday. And we can do a second date update on Tuesday.
2: I just
3: don't see that working.
4: And I do think, Josh, this way you kind of like get a peek and decide what's in her heart. Who does she want to be sending her flowers?
5: Yep.
1: All right, so hang tight. War of the Roses
2: All right.
1: continues next with John, Jay, and Rich.

0: It's Alice 95.5.
1: We are in the middle of War of the Roses. You've got Josh, who thinks his wife Courtney is cheating with somebody, with a guy named Marshall. And you caught her before, but she never got intimate with him, right? You know that for sure, right, Josh?
2: Yeah.
1: But now a friend of yours' wife saw your wife out to dinner with Marshall. And now you're really concerned. So we're going to call her, do War of the Roses. Kyle, are you ready?
3: I'm ready.
1: Okay, and Josh, you jump in when you want.
3: Is Courtney available?
4: This is Courtney.
3: Perfect. Hi, Courtney. So it's kind of your lucky day. My name is Harley. I'm brand new with this company called J&R Flowers. Try to be patient with me. It's like my second day on the job, and I think I've already kind of messed up. But I'm calling to confirm delivery for you, which is really great news, which means somebody is sending you flowers, and it's really great. It's actually our fever dream bouquet, so it's someone's really trying to impress you. But the problem is we actually have two romantic arrangements going out to Courtney's today. And this is why I'm so embarrassed. And like I said, please be patient with me. It's only my second day on the job. But is there... I'm so sorry. This is so embarrassing. Do you have any idea who would be sending you flowers and I can match your name to the correct card so you're not getting like a random, like, who would this be from? Okay. Yeah, okay, perfect. Let me know and I'll tell you if we've got a card from that name.
4: Yeah, maybe I can help you. Is there maybe one from Marshall?
3: Marshall.
2: Are you f***ing kidding me, Courtney?
4: Josh? Okay, what the hell? Why are you on the phone?
2: Because I stupidly wanted to hear the truth for once. You lied to me again. You said you cut him off, and your ass got caught again.
4: Wait. What is this? Why are you doing this?
2: Because you lied to my face, and you went to dinner with the one guy that we've had problems with our entire marriage.
4: Okay. Oh, no, my God. Nope, absolutely not. I am not doing this.
1: What the heck? Did she hang up?
5: I was going to say, is she gone?
3: Did she hang up?
1: Man, back in the day, you'd get a big old clang. Now with these new digital phones. Sorry, Josh.
3: Wait, she did hang up?
1: Well, her line's gone. Yeah. So I would assume she hung up.
6: Should we call her back?
1: Josh, your thoughts?
3: Why does she get so mad?
1: Josh, your thoughts?
5: She's guilty.
2: I mean, we got her. I'll take the clip, I guess.
1: All right, hold on. Call her back. Let me call her back, Dylan.
3: Probably not going to pick up. Hi, Courtney. It's Harley again.
5: She's
6: ringing.
5: Definitely not going to pick up.
3: Oh, no.
5: Is she?
3: I probably wouldn't.
5: I wouldn't either.
6: Hello, is Courtney there?
5: Cussing everyone out.
1: Courtney, can you jump back on? Hey, this is John Jane Rich. We do a radio show. You were just on the air with us.
4: Oh, my God. Okay, do you all understand how insane this is? This is such a massive invasion of my privacy. You trapped me into a conversation.
2: Courtney, you lied about where you were and who you were with, and you keep making me feel like I'm absolutely insane for questioning you, and I find out the reason every single time is that I should not be feeling insane.
4: You feel crazy? You have people spying on me.
2: No one was spying on you. You got caught at a restaurant with him.
4: Whatever, Josh. This is humiliating. I cannot believe you would do this to your own wife.
2: And I can't believe I keep getting my heart broken by my own wife. I'm done, Courtney. Like, I am actually done this time.
1: So, Courtney, you were at dinner with Marshall. Yes? No?
4: Yeah.
1: Okay. So you're married. Yes? No?
4: Yes.
1: Okay. Just making sure. All right.
6: And you thought the flowers would be the romantic flowers from Marshall.
5: Yeah, failed the test.
6: Yeah. So is your husband in the wrong here?
4: My husband is in the wrong because he's airing out our dirty laundry that obviously we need to talk about at, what is this, a radio station?
1: Mm-hmm. Mm-hmm. Okay. So, Josh, you're done. Is that what you're saying?
2: Yeah. It's, you know.
1: Okay.
2: Expect some documents.
1: Okay. Whoa. All right. Thank you both for going on the air with us. That's War of the Roses with John Jane Rich.
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2: Football.
5: Which actor is famous for playing Wolverine in all of the X-Men movies?
2: Oh, gosh. Hugh Jackman?
5: The Pacific Ocean is the largest ocean in the world. What is the smallest ocean in the world?
2: The Arctic.
5: What city is the capital city of Japan?
2: Tokyo.
5: What famous Egyptian monument has the body of a lion and the head of a human?
2: A thing.
5: Painter Vincent van Gogh famously cut off part of what body part?
2: His ear.
5: What is the name of the Greek god of the underworld?
2: Hades.
5: What mammal is known for laying eggs?
2: The platypus.
5: What U.S. state is geographically closest to the continent of Africa?
2: Maine.
5: What marine mammal can sleep with one eye?
6: Oh, my gosh. Mary, you only had one more.
7: Oh, my gosh.
6: Got nine right.
7: Literally ran out of time with the question.
2: Oh, my God.
6: Oh man.
0: Mary, you might be the smartest person I've ever met.
6: Wow.
0: I was out at the smallest ocean.
5: She just paused on that. She just paused on that a little too long.
6: I know.
5: And she would have been right there. I am curious because I was in the middle.
2: It was Hugh Jackman.
5: Yeah, you paused on that one. I'm curious, though, because I was starting to ask this question. I wonder if you would have got it. What marine mammal can sleep with one eye open?
2: Ooh, an octopus?
5: Oh, no, that isn't correct.
0: Shark.
5: It's dolphin.
6: Dolphin.
2: Oh,
0: you suck, Mary. You suck.
6: Right. No, you did awesome. That was very impressive.
5: Yeah, very impressive.
0: Yeah, Hold on, Mary. Thank you for playing. Wow, that was crazy.
5: Yeah, those were hard. None of those were super easy. She rocked it.

0: these beautiful things that I've got.
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0: And we got Diamondback tickets, a four-pack of Diamondback tickets. We want to get into who's in the doghouse right now. Daisy, for whatever reason, guy or girl, why are you in the doghouse? Daisy, why are you in the doghouse?
1: My wife was in the doghouse. So about a year or two into dating, I decided to surprise her. She's a country fan, so I got tickets to a country fan fest. While we were there, everything was fun. She was like, just don't dance with anybody, whatever, you know, just don't accept anybody's dancing invitation. I was like, okay, sure, whatever. Her main guy, this is Sunday, last day, her main guy comes on stage. I feel like I went to go get her a beer, and then I come back, and she's dancing with somebody else. I was like, what the heck? Like, you told me not to dance with anybody. So I basically just sat down, grabbed my chair, because it was lawn chair type of thing, and I grabbed my lawn chair and I just left.
2: Oh.
3: Mm, I mean, that's crossing a line.
4: Doghouse for sure.
0: Doghouse, Daisy. Thank you, Daisy. Brooke, why are you in the doghouse?
5: Well, I wasn't in the doghouse, but my boyfriend was. We play Call of Duty as, you know, a whole lot of other people. And I'm normally the fourth person on the team and had been for about a week, 2 weeks up until my birthday. And then on the night of my birthday, I just wanted to stay home and play Call of Duty. And he looked at me and said, oh, our squad's full, but I'll let you know if the spot opens up. I said, I'll let you know if the spot opens up. It was to the point my bonus daughter looked at me and she said, do I need to go download it so I can play it with you?
2: Aww.
5: And I was just like, almost in tears. Because she just walked away and was like, she just looked like she was about to cry. She said, it just hurt my heart.
3: She had your back.
5: Oh, yeah, he was in the doghouse for a hot minute.
0: Right, okay.
5: I just haven't let him live it down, to be honest.
0: That's good. Thank you, Brooke. 877-937-1047. It's National Dog Day. Stacy, good morning.
6: Good morning.
0: Why are you in the doghouse, Stacy?
6: I'm not in the doghouse, but my husband is in the doghouse because on our wedding day, his groomsman stayed all night with us because he was too cheap to get us a hotel room on our wedding night.
2: So everybody was at the house?
6: Yeah. So we just get into bed and I hear this pounding on our window and it's his groomsman and his girlfriend trying to get in the house so they could stay all night because they didn't bother to rent a hotel room either when they drove 3.5 hours.
0: Wow. So he's been in the doghouse for 32 years?
6: Yeah, pretty much. In fact, I told him you guys were going to be calling and asking about being in the doghouse, and he goes, oh God, now what? And I told him, and he goes, you're going to just start getting all mad all over.
2: See, he knows you well after all these years.
6: I am. Like, I had to get up and go grab a glass of wine to calm myself down from 32 years ago.
0: All right, it's a good one, Stacy. 32 years in the doghouse. Josh, what about you? Who's in the doghouse?
7: Oh, so it's not me. It's actually a buddy of mine. But he decided to go out on Mother's Day, and he took one of his kids with him, and they went out on Mother's Day, and the mom thought they were going to come back with this great surprise, and he comes rolling up in a brand new Charger for him.
4: Wow.
2: You know, I get why you're passing that around, because you passing that story around makes you look so much better than him right now.
4: That would sting.
3: Yeah,
2: it would.
0: Oh, man, that's good,
3: and
0: Josh.
3: And on Mother's Day.
0: That's good, Josh. Hold on. Ray, why are you in the doghouse?
8: I'm not in the doghouse yet, but I'm going to be.
0: Okay, why?
8: Because this morning, I hit the same pole at QT that my mother-in-law totaled her car on last week. And now I have to tell my husband. Actually, it wasn't even me. It was my 15-year-old daughter with her permit. And he's not going to want her to drive anymore.
0: Oh, my God.
2: The same pole.
4: She's like, it's hereditary.
3: Grandma
4: did it.
2: That's kind of wild. Right? It's the same pole at the same QT. Yeah. Claimed two cars in the family.
3: Yeah. No, the pole moved there. Yeah. Had to have. If it happened twice, you are not the problem.
0: I tell you what, Ray, what if you told your husband when you tell him, you say, but I did win Diamondback tickets?
8: That would be something.
0: All right, done deal. You got it. We'll give you the Diamondback tickets.
2: Yeah, we didn't want you guys getting any more trouble.
0: All right, Ray.
8: Thank you.
0: You got it. Thanks for listening. Hold on the line. Drive safe.
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0: count as cheating? We're going to go over this list. You can add to it, 877-937-1047. Ruby, what do you got?
1: So the guy that I'm talking to went to the gym with my friend's best friend, and he didn't tell like us about it or tell me about it.
2: But they didn't just meet there by chance? They had an appointment to go to the gym together?
1: Well, after he like saw me and my friend, he kind of did that thing where he pretended to not see us and go the other way.
3: Oh, okay. So he's being shady.
0: The guy you're dating went to the gym with your friend's best friend. Is that a girl?
1: Yes.
0: Okay, that's shady. That's shady. That counts.
4: Yeah. I would say yes. Yeah. That's cheating.
3: Cheating.
4: Yeah.
2: It's maybe pre-cheating, but it's heading to something.
3: Yeah, and then dodging you after. Mm-mm. Sus.
0: That's good. Yeah. All right, Ruby, hold on, hold on, hold on. You might get some Diamondback tickets. That's a good one. Hold on, hold on. Denise, good morning. You got something that's cheating on added to the list, maybe. What do you got?
5: I mean, is it really considered cheating if you're already married and, you know, once in a while when you get a little drunk and tipsy, you get a little funky and you like to kiss girls?
0: If you're a guy or a girl?
2: Hmm. Absolutely not.
5: If you're a girl.
4: I guess that depends on what your husband thinks about it.
2: Sounds totally fine.
4: If you're married to a man.
3: That is a asterisk.
5: If you're married to a man and sometimes you like to kiss girls. Mm-hmm.
4: I think that depends on what your husband thinks about it.
3: I know. I feel like my husband would consider that cheating.
5: What if he likes it, but you do it when he's not around?
3: Definitely cheating.
4: Definitely cheating. Because you're hiding it. Yeah. You're hiding
3: it. Even if he likes it, you still got to give him a show.
5: You tell him, though.
2: Oh, okay.
0: Well, then that's not cheating. Okay. Then it's not. I say it's not cheating. If you're telling him, what does he say when you tell him?
5: Good for you.
2: Yeah. Oh, wow. then
4: in your case, no.
3: Love a secure man.
0: All right, Denise, hold on. That's good. That's good. That's not on this list. Jess, what do you got? Good morning.
6: Good morning. So my guy that I was talking to lived long distance, and he was texting and social media with some person that they hooked up with a lot back in college.
0: That's on this list. Keeping in touch with an ex without telling your partner. 36% of people say that is cheating.
4: Yeah, it's not honest.
2: I wouldn't love that. I don't think many people would.
4: No.
0: And so are you still together or not with him?
6: No, we're not together anymore.
0: Okay. All right, Jess, that's cheating. Thank you. Okay, where was it? April?
7: Yes.
0: What's your story?
7: Question is, if he is going to all these tapas bars with his friends and telling you it's just... I don't know. One of them was like a business partner, so they were. It was PR work and all this. Mm-mm. Isn't that like a cheating?
3: Yeah.
0: You think that's cheating going to a topless bar? I don't agree with it, but yeah. I don't know if that's cheating. I mean,
3: well,
0: you're going there.
3: If
0: those
3: you're
0: people
3: doing it to look and not being honest with your partner,
4: like he's lying about it.
0: Oh, I didn't catch that part. Yeah. He's not telling. How do you know he's going if he's not telling you?
7: Well, because every time they would go to a Cardinals game afterwards, they would get drunk and they would go to the topless bars.
2: You could see what receipts.
7: Not just Cardinals. Pardon me?
2: You could see receipts? He would tell you that they would go to a topless bar.
7: Oh, no. We just knew. It was just part of what they did, that and the Suns game. And so after a while, and he wouldn't listen and we would fight, I just would go and go through his pockets and take out money.
0: Oh, well, if you think...
7: spend money on girls that he doesn't even know. He's going to help support his family, and I'm going to take his money.
0: If you think it's cheating, then yes.
7: I think it's cheating because why are you looking at these women? But he would always tell me no. I just want to know what other women think. I don't think it's right.
0: Oh, yeah, I know. That's
7: not when you're married. It was family. You don't need to go there.
0: Right. Okay. Very good, April. That's cheating. Ruby, what was yours?
1: The guy who went to the gym with my friend.
3: Oh, yeah. Yes. Yeah. The best friend.
1: And then hiding from us. Mm-hmm.
0: Okay, I think we're voting and you get the Diamondback tickets.
2: Sure.
1: Yay.
0: All right.
2: See, your pain has caused you a great prize.
0: Hold on, Rubes. Hold on. I didn't even go over the whole list yet.
3: I know. Is this one on there, John Jay? If he holds the door open for her and then looks at her butt when she walks in.
4: I don't think that's cheating.
3: I don't think.
4: Because sometimes it's unavoidable.
3: It depends if she has a fatty or not.
4: To me, it depends what his thoughts are after he looks at the butt.
0: Did that happen to you? Is that why?
3: No, I just always say, I always look at Kadeem's eyes, though, when he holds the door open. Like, where are your eyes wandering to, sir?
0: I think it's okay to look. That's not cheating.
2: It's hard to not look at everything.
0: Sending heart emojis, compliments, or inside jokes in a romantic way is cheating. Fantasy messaging, like saying stuff like, what if we were single? Is that 33% say that's cheating. Having a secret friendship your partner doesn't know about, 34% of people say that's cheating. Deleting messages so your partner won't see them, 36% of people say that's cheating.

0: I thought that'd be higher.
1: That's so shady.
0: Keeping someone in your phone under a fake name, 37% of people say that's cheating.
2: How come these numbers are so low?
1: I don't know, because they're doing it.
0: Maintaining a dating app profile just to look for validation.
1: What?
2: I think that's so dangerous.
0: 37% of people say that's cheating.
2: All those are like, it's like you're an addict and you're dancing on the edge right there on all of those.
0: Talking with one person late into the night while holding it from your partner, while hiding it from your partner, that's 40% say it's cheating. And keeping an ongoing flirtatious text conversation with someone, 40%.

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1: Today is National Dog Day. So happy dog day. I said happy good morning dog day to all my dogs this morning. And just a side note, Love Pup Family Fest is November 7th. So save the date. November 7th, Love Pup Family Fest, 4 p.m. It's on a Saturday. We haven't announced the artist yet, but we will shortly for dog day. Happy dog day. And when you get a chance looking to adopt a dog, go to Love Pup Foundation on Instagram.
2: At Vertuccio Farms.
1: Oh, it's at Vertuccio Farms. Thank you, Nick. Yes, Vertuccio Farms. Nayeli, is that how you say your name? Nayeli?
3: Yes, it is.
1: Hello. Well, welcome.
3: Hi. Good morning.
1: Good morning, Nick. What game are we playing today, Nick?
2: You guys were playing a very special edition of Noise Machine. I like to call it Noise Machine, colon. That's my dog.
4: Uh-huh.
2: I'm quizzing you guys on famous dogs.
4: Oh, that's okay.
2: Throughout history and pop culture.
1: For Dog Day?
2: For Dog Day. C. We'll start with John Jay.
5: We can count on you.
1: Scooby-Doo, we need to
2: Scooby-Dooby-Doo.
1: Where are you? That's the old school song. Yeah, Scooby-Doo.
2: Good job, John Jay. 1 point already in this game. Our dog expert, you might say. All right. Rich?
6: Do you need a break from modern living?
4: Okay, that's the one that talks.
2: Okay.
4: And Pluto doesn't talk, but Goofy does. That's Goofy.
2: Goofy does talk, and that is the correct answer. 1 point for Rich Barra in this game. Peyton, who sings this?
7: Who let the dogs out?
8: Isn't that like the Baja Men or something like that?
2: Is it?
8: Is that their name?
2: Is it?
8: Yeah, it's like Baja Boys, Baja Men. Baja Boys.
2: You got to commit one way or the other.
8: I'm going to go Baja Boys.
1: Have some confidence
8: Baja Boys.
1: In your answer.
8: Yeah.
2: Okay. We were looking for Baja Men.
8: Dang.
2: So sorry, Peyton. No points in round one. Should have went with your gut.
8: You should have just given it to me. You would have given it to Kyle, John Jay, or Rich.
2: Ooh,
8: but that's
2: fine. That's how it works. Ooh. We'll see.
1: Well, Kyle, John Jay, Rich would have said Baja Men.
8: Well, that's because you know who Baja Men is.
1: No,
8: the
1: I don't.
8: The point is that Nick likes to set the rules for everyone.
1: You said it, and then you lost your confidence. Like, have your answer and go.
8: I hear you, but I'm just saying he rigs the games.
2: Can you name any of the Baja Men?
1: He doesn't read the game.
4: Was it that Ricky?
1: You had the answer.
9: I wouldn't have gotten that.
8: It's fine. Continue.
2: Kyle, you would have gotten it. Let's see if you can get this one.
10: I have just met you, and I love you.
9: Doug.
2: Doug. Doug the dog from Up. Way to go, Kyle. John Jay, 1 point. Rich, 1 point. Kyle, 1 point. Nayeli?
5: Yes. We can do.
3: Oh, that's from Blue's Clues.
2: Blue's Clues, Blue's Clues. Way to go. 1 point. Round one, we have a three-way tie. We'll head into round two. It gets super hard. John Jay, you go first.
11: Go, fellow canine. Be free and enjoy life.
12: Maybe that's why he was tied up.
1: Is that Brian from Family Guy?
2: Brian Griffin. Yeah, there we go. John Jay, 2 points. Takes commanding lead. John Jay, or Rich, which dog is this?
13: Definitely a no for me, dog.
4: That is Randy Jackson.
2: Randy
4: That's dog
2: Jackson,
4: is.
2: Yeah.
4: From American Idol.
2: All right, Rich ties up John Jay. Peyton.
14: Bite this guy in a wiener.
8: Is that from Beethoven?
2: It is, in fact, from Beethoven. Way to go, Peyton.
8: I loved that movie.
2: See, way to go. You had confidence in that answer. You got it right. Kyle!
9: Would that be Top Dog Law?
2: Top Dog Law. All right, Kyle, 2 points. I will issue 4 points if we can get this correct, Nayeli.
5: Wake your ass up, fool. John Jay and Rich.
3: That is Snoop D-O-double-G.
2: That is the Snoop D-O-double-G. Way to go. She's going to go see Tame Impala.
1: All right, Nayeli, hold on a line. We're going to set you up. I was just looking over at Dolly Parton's, some information on Dolly Parton. You know, she had 25 number one hits.
4: That's amazing.
1: 25 number one
4: hits.
1: She
4: got like 13 Grammys, something like that, too. That's also impressive.
1: The only, I know there's Jolene, I Will Always Love You.
8: Nine to five.
1: Here We Come Again, Nine to Five.
8: I love Nine to Five.
4: Nine to Five is a
8: slapper. That just makes my toe tap.
9: How could it not?
4: And you know what the message holds
1: I Will Always Love You.
8: I know.
1: And then Islands in the Stream. And then...
4: Coat of Many Colors?
1: I don't see that on here. It's number one. You always pick something that's not the cut. In 2005, sure she had a number one hit with Brad Paisley. When I Get Where I'm Going with Brad Paisley. Don't know it. But anyway, Dolly Parton.
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1: Jayla, good morning. You're on the air.
2: Hey. So one of my friends told us that she had a cancer scare and needed surgery. And so obviously everyone kind of rallied around her, money, meals, whatever she needed, took care of her, like all of it. And then months later, I ran into her sister and mentioned, you know, we're so relieved. Glad your sister's okay. And her sister looked at me like I had three heads.
3: Okay.
4: Why?
2: Apparently, my friend never had cancer. She had elective cosmetic surgery and invented a whole thing because she didn't want people judging her for taking time off.
4: Oh. What did she get done?
2: Nose.
5: Just her nose?
2: Yeah.
1: Oh, man.
2: I mean, that's all she will tell us.
3: Don't you think people are going to, I mean, that's pretty significant, right? Aren't you going to notice that if you're one of the friends?
1: Nose cancer.
2: I think so. Yeah. I'm still stuck on the cancer thing. Like, if you want to do something to your whatever, it's your body, like, fine. But, like, just be upfront about it.
1: So does that make you now not believe people when they tell you they're sick?
4: I think that would make her not believe this particular girl with
1: not other people.
4: Ever
1: again. When somebody says, "Oh, I have whatever," and you're like, "Yeah, sure, you do now."
3: It's weird. You guys are bringing her like casseroles and stuff, and her nose is wrapped up, and nobody
2: really
3: thought.
2: Pulled through for her.
3: Oh wow!
1: Well, I was going to say this is on a much smaller lie, or if you call it a lie, I didn't believe Peyton. I texted her the other day; she didn't text me back. She said she didn't see it.
5: Uh-huh.
1: And I was like, okay. I thought it'd be. I actually thought of bringing it up on the air and getting into like. The things that people just don't believe. You know, like not like, do you think now, Jayla, if someone tells you that they have cancer or something, will you believe them right away or be like, I don't know, somebody lied to me once?
2: Yeah, I might be a little skeptical now. Right.
4: That stinks.
3: You know, she did have a little bit of an out because she said a cancer scare. That doesn't mean cancer, right? So she kind of had a little bit of what they call plausible deniability.
4: I don't think that's anything you say. Like, that's not
5: right.
4: Okay.
5: That's bad karma. Like,
4: it's
5: you speak
4: terrible.
5: That into existence.
2: Yeah.
1: Why don't we turn this into, like, what are some things you don't believe that people say, like, that you see
3: okay,
1: in life?
3: I got something. Remember when Avatar 2 was breaking all kinds of box office records?
5: Mm-hmm.
3: Beyond me, I don't think I know anybody that saw that or Avatar 3.
4: Yeah.
3: And it was like, you know, it just surpassed $1 billion, but nobody had seen it. I think it's a big lie. I think James Cameron and his people somehow pumped up some kind of foreign thing where it makes it seem like people are way into Avatar. I don't know one person. Now, Spider-Man, everybody's like, yeah, I liked it. You get why that's huge. Avatar 2, Avatar 3, I don't get it.
1: Boy, that's a really good. I don't think I know one person that saw Avatar 2.
3: See?
5: I feel like I have one. Like, when somebody says that they're really craving one of those sparkling waters, like, they could really go for a LaCroix. Like, no, you don't.
3: I mean,
5: nobody really actually enjoys
4: that. Who craves that?
5: Who craves that?
4: On that same kind of tip, I don't believe people when they say they enjoy working out.
1: No,
4: you feel like you're gonna die. Okay.
1: I want to address both those. Yeah,
3: I don't
1: like working out, but I do like the way it feels after.
4: That's what I said. I'm really into working out right now.
1: I don't really crave the. I love sparkling water. That's my new thing right now. I love it.
5: No, I do.
3: You're not a barometer there. You're odd.
1: I'm not gonna. I'm telling you the truth.
3: Strange boy, John.
4: You're one of one, John Jay.
5: You like it, John Jay. It's because you like the way that it tingles and feels like electricity in your mouth, not because you like the taste.
1: Hey, another one is along the lines of Rich and Avatar. I don't necessarily believe the Netflix top 10.
4: I actually have that same theory.
5: I'm with you.
4: It's the shows they want to push.
1: Yeah, yes. Like there's a show right now. In fact, Peyton, you and I talked about the other day. Whenever it's a show and it's in another language and it's in the top 10 here, I'm like,
5: wow. And there's like two dubbed over shows in the top 10 right now. And I actually stopped watching Blood Sacrifice because I started actually paying attention. And I was like, they're dubbed over. This show sucks.
4: That's the worst when you're watching a show and you all of a sudden notice it's dubbed over really poorly.
3: Yeah. Speaking of her friend and her cancer scare, Jayla, I don't believe it when you're waiting for a table and they're like, it'll be a few minutes and there's like a bunch of free tables. Why can't they just put you at the table?
1: They will in a few minutes. When they say it's a 45-minute wait, that's when I'm like, what the hell? This place is empty.
3: It's not that big of a wait. You can slide us in right now.
1: Yeah.
3: Get us some apps. We're good.
1: How about that? What are the little things you don't believe people when they tell you? Like gluten allergies. That's a big thing. I have a friend of mine who has celiacs.
5: Yeah.
1: He has it for real.
5: Uh-huh.
1: But he says that so many times people don't believe him. when he says he has it.
5: I feel like people, if you say you have celiac disease, you have to come ready with the strips and the things that you test all your food, because if not, right. I would probably be like, you're probably just sensitive to gluten.
1: Yeah, because a lot of people say they have celiacs, they're sensitive to gluten, yeah. But a lot of people, and they say celiacs. Yeah. Like, just say, you
5: celiac,
1: know.
5: Celiac, like, so, gluten will kill you if you have celiac disease.
1: Right.
3: So let's call this segment, yeah, I don't buy it. That's what we'll call this segment.
1: All right, 877-937-1047. Thanks, Jayla. Thanks for calling in.
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1: What just don't you believe when people tell you?
2: Brenda. Yeah, I don't buy it.
1: Brenda, good morning.
3: Good morning. How are you?
1: Good. What's up?
3: So I was listening to a segment. One thing that I cannot stand when people say is like, oh my gosh, I've been so busy. I haven't been able to text you. And you're like, it's been a week, dude.
1: Yeah, see, I have an out for that, by the way.
2: You do?
1: Yeah. So if somebody texts me and then I'll respond much later, days later, I'm not lying. I say, oh, I'm just reading this. It doesn't mean that I didn't read it earlier.
2: So it's a truth of somewhatness.
1: Yeah. It's like, hey, oh my God, I'm just reading this. Yeah, I can meet you there tomorrow at 4 or whatever. You know what I mean? But I don't say I didn't see it. Or, you know, so I read it.
3: Yeah, but that's still like, I mean, everybody has their phones like all the time. And when people are like, oh my gosh, I haven't had time to text you, you're like, okay, but you go to the restroom, right? And you know people take their phones to the restroom.
2: That's true. That's what you say to people. You could have texted me on the toilet.
1: That's what I was saying about Peyton the other day. When I texted Peyton and she didn't return my text, I'm like, one thing I know about Peyton, she's on her phone 24/7. Like, how did she not see my text? That's the part that I just, you know, you just got to let it go.
2: Brenda, here's what I do. Yeah. I fall on the sword right away. Hey, you didn't respond to my text. I usually go, that's because I'm a terrible person. I'm so sorry. Mm-hmm. And then you're kind of, you know.
4: Why do you shame yourself?
2: Because I've seen my wife do it and get away with it. Like when we're late for something and she'll call ahead. She'll be like, you're going to want to murder me. We're 5 minutes late. I'm like, nobody's going to want to murder you because you're 5 minutes late. But she says, if you go a little deeper, they forgive you. So you know, shame yourself.
3: Yeah, that's true.
4: It's kind of genius, really.
1: Brenda, thanks for calling in. Thank you for listening.
3: Thanks.
1: Ruby, what don't you just believe or buy?
5: I don't believe it when people say they like healthy food.
4: I'm with you on that.
6: Yeah.
5: It's like all these people like, oh, I love the healthy. No, you don't. Mm-hmm.
2: For years, Ruby, I've been telling the people who say they love kale, they're just lying. Nobody loves kale.
5: Nobody loves kale. You'll eat it, but nobody loves it.
2: We know it's good for you, but we don't love it.
4: Is it good for you? I feel like kale is the controversial.
5: Are okay if it has sea salt.
2: No. I mean,
1: oh, kale chips, you're right. Those are pretty good.
2: Yeah, but you got to load them up with salt.
5: I guess. That's what, yeah.
1: No, they Everything come like that.
5: Loaded up with something.
1: They come like that. You can buy them at
2: out of the sea?
1: No, in the bag. You open up their kale chips. They already have salt on them. They're good. Thanks, Ruby.
2: No, chips are good.
5: But no one's going to get them plain. Right. Yeah, no one's going to get them plain.
1: Jen, what don't you believe?
7: I don't believe that work weeks can't be only 5 days a week. Like, come on. No, 4 days a week. I mean, 4 days. 4 days a week. It can be 4 days a week. Come on. We could do 10 hours, 4 days a week. Let's do it all across the board. If all of Arizona can be, you know, we don't have to have, you know, daylight savings, then of course that we can have 4-day work week.
6: Jen, no, I've been pushing the 4-day work week for years.
2: She's
6: I am
2: been a
6: with
2: pioneer,
6: you.
2: Kyle.
6: I will stand on that hill with you.
2: If you ran for office, Kyle, and that was your only platform, you would win everything.
6: Let's do it together, Jen. We can run together.
7: We will.
1: Thank you, Jen. That's a great one.
7: Love you guys.
1: Love you too. Bye. Oh my God, phones are going crazy, you guys. Let me see. Hello, good morning, John Jane Rich. Who's this?
8: Hi, this is Val.
1: Hi, Val. What are you doing? Where are you today? What part of town?
8: I'm in Mesa on my way to work in Phoenix.
1: Are you calling about the what don't you just believe?
8: Yeah, I'm not sure if someone has said something similar, but I don't believe when people say, I could have played so-and-so sport, but I had an injury in high school.
2: Yeah. For you.
4: You're like, sure.
2: Probably weren't going to make it in the majors.
6: Okay.
1: That's so good.
6: Key little pro.
4: Keep lying.
8: We all know that person.
4: Yeah.
2: Val.
1: That's so good.
2: Coming in hot.
6: Uncle Rico.
2: Hot take.
1: Oh, my God. Thanks, Val. Thank you. Hey, Blake, good morning. You're on the air. What don't you just believe? What don't you buy?
9: I don't believe when people say they like matcha.
6: Matcha. Yeah, I'm with you.
4: I feel like the matcha, you got to judge it up with some flavors.
1: That's
4: to make
1: my
4: it
1: wife,
4: such a cute
1: my
4: drink.
1: Wife is so into matcha right now.
4: Yeah, sure.
1: She goes to the
4: like
1: farmer's
4: garbage.
1: Market. She goes to Uptown Farmer's Market every Saturday just to get the matcha from one booth because it's so delicious.
2: Really?
1: They put cinnamon and oat milk or something in it. I don't know.
2: Well, this Blake doesn't believe your Blake.
1: I know.
6: It's a battle of the Blakes. Watch out.
1: Thanks, Blake. Kelly, what don't you believe?
10: I don't believe it when people call in sick. Like, I get it. We don't want to go to work, but you're not really sick, bro.
1: I get that. I don't believe people ever.
2: Oh, my gosh. Remember where John Jay, when we used to have people call in sick and you would have doctors go to their house?
1: That's right.
4: That is so crazy.
1: I didn't believe them.
4: Honestly, though, that's kind of, if like you really are sick and down bad, it's actually kind of helpful and useful to have a doctor house call. So
1: well, it's like if you come in, Peyton, and you're sick, which you've done many times, and then yeah. you're in the back laying on the floor, mm-hmm. I'd rather say you're sick, go home. Then people go, I'm sick. Oh, really? You're out till 4 a.m?
2: Yeah. Yeah. Here's how it works on this show, though. If you come in sick, we're also mad at you for coming in here and getting that sick.
4: Yeah. Right.
2: So if you stay home, we think you're faking. But if you come in, we're mad at you for getting that
4: There's
2: sick.
4: There's no winning.
6: Never
2: There's
6: win.
2: No winning. Just don't get sick.
1: All right. Kelly, thanks for calling in.
11: Thanks. Have a good day.
1: You too. Hey, Brittany, what don't you believe?
12: Hi. I don't believe that radio hosts actually like the music they have to play.
6: I think there are some songs we don't like, but for the most part,
1: I like every song we play. The only time I don't like the song is when we play it 1,000 times.
2: Like Mario.
1: Mario, and I was going to say friggin' Miguel.
2: Miguel.
1: We play Miguel so much, I was like, enough of that. Yeah.
6: I think we get sick of the song sooner than maybe you do. Right. But
12: Because I will be honest, I listen to this channel just for you guys. Because I am not a fan of today's music. I love you guys so much, though. I know that's so controversial.
1: No, hold on, Brittany, let's do a deep dive on you. How old are you?
12: I am 36.
1: What kind of car do you drive?
12: I drive a Pathfinder.
1: Are you Hispanic, Black, Native American, or other?
12: Other.
2: Brittany and Queen Creek, total white girl.
1: Do you have kids? Do you have kids? Are you married?
12: No, I'm married, no kids. But I am an old soul. That's why. Yeah.
1: No, you're right in our demographic. You're perfect. We'll take it. We'll take you, yeah. Brittany.
2: Don't ever change.
1: You know what? Hold on. We should get your number, and whenever we have a question about a segment we want to do, we run it by Brittany first.
6: Mm-hmm. Totally.
1: And we go, Brittany, what do you think?
4: She's like, please don't.
12: I'm going to get some real hate now, guys.
1: No, you're not.
6: No, we're saying we will literally take any listener we can get.
1: Yeah.
6: We appreciate you.
2: You got to recruit a few friends of yours, too. We need all the help.
1: Yeah, throw in some a few Mexicans. We need some more Mexicans in there, too. That'd be great.
4: Oh, my goodness.
12: There you go.
4: Yeah.
12: I will admit, some songs you guys have gotten me to like, but most, I'm like, do they really like that song?
1: For real. Thank you.
12: Love your show.
1: Love your show, too. Thank you. Hilarious. Here's some text messages real quick. I don't believe when someone says they're so hungry they can eat a horse. I don't believe when people say I didn't sleep last night or haven't slept in days. Really, after 48 hours, you can just start hallucinating. this person says, I don't believe this. For some reason, I've had several people in the younger generation tell me they don't believe in Helen Keller. She's not a unicorn to choose whether or not you believe she's a real person. I don't understand when people say that.
2: Yeah, I've heard that a lot.
4: There's a lot of lore on the Helen Keller stuff. Yeah. It's like how?
6: It's a long rabbit hole.
1: It's not based on how many tables are unsat. It's about the servers and how busy they are. That's why.
2: Oh, when I say there's no room for us in the restaurant. Yeah, I realize that. But what I'm saying is I don't buy that. I think you could sit people down.
1: John J. and Rich, I saw all three avatars. I crave a sparkling water. And when I want a treat, and I love working out.
4: Cap.
6: Yeah. I don't buy it.
4: Like, that was just a straight up lie.
1: Julie, what don't you believe?
13: I don't believe, when you give someone a helpful tip and they're like, oh, you learn something new every day. Because you don't learn something new every day. No.
2: That's true.
13: I don't buy it.
2: I think I forget a lot of really good advice every day, though. That's probably true. I forget something every day.
1: All right. Thank you, Julie. Brenda, what don't you believe?
14: I don't believe when people say, my kids are the best. They're the sweetest. They never get in trouble. I just go, oh, really? I don't believe it for a second. No way.
2: Thank you, Brenda.
1: Paul, what don't you believe?
15: I do not believe that elderly should have a license past a certain age.
2: Wow, hot take.
1: That's not it. Where do you cut it off? Where's the elderly?
15: I say past the age of about 77, they should not be able to drive.
1: I think they got to pass a test. They should be able to pass a test. But
6: 77 can look very different for people.
1: Right, that's why you should pass a test. Because I know, like my father-in-law, God bless him, he's 89. he hasn't taken a driver's test since he was 16.
2: No.
1: And he's one of those guys that drives and says, when he says, look over here, this car goes that way.
4: Right. Well, I mean, that's what the thing is with the Arizona licenses. They don't expire for so long.
1: That's
4: so
1: what
4: you don't
1: saying.
4: Ever have to go back and check.
1: Take a test after, just like a pilot. Don't pilots have to get tests every once in a while? Yeah. I'm kind of on the same
15: page,
1: Paul.
15: They need to pass the test.
1: Yeah. Thanks, brother. Thanks for listening. Emily's calling about stuff you don't believe. What don't you believe, Emily?
16: Hey, so I never believe when somebody's telling a story or just a little silly scenario and they go, you cannot make this stuff up. Like, most likely it's part of it or most of it is made up.
6: That's funny.
1: That's pretty good. Thank you. Thanks for calling in, LA. That's so funny. I don't believe that Drake is a good artist. I don't believe there are any winners on the iHeart contests. I don't believe that anyone there likes the Top Dog commercials. I don't believe when people say I've never had the flu. I don't believe Tupac is dead.
4: I'm with them.
2: You don't?
4: I agree. Yeah, he's probably somewhere in Cuba. Although I do have to say with his murder, like with the trial going on right now and some of those autopsy pictures, I was like, ooh.
2: Yeah, that's him.
4: He might be gone.
6: Okay, yeah. On that note, I really think I confused my 9-year-old. So the kids are like really into Michael Jackson music. And they're like, is Michael Jackson dead or alive? And I said, oh, he passed away. I think it was like 2007 or 2008-ish or something like that. And they're like, oh, that's sad. I go, you know, some people have a theory that he didn't really die. He faked his death. And they're like, what? And I was like, yeah, there's this video where it shows this person getting out of the ambulance that kind of looks like it could have been him walking out. And they're like, what? And I was like, it's just a theory, though. Some people believe it, some people don't. And then we just went about our day. And then it's been like a month since that conversation happened. And last night, Easton goes, but Mom, Michael Jackson is alive, right? Oh, no, it was just a theory. According to the world,
1: get him in a conspiracy theory.
4: Literally, I'm like, you are rubbing off on them early.
6: He's like, sorry. He's like, but you showed me that video.
2: You shouldn't send 9-year-old
4: You showed him the video of him walking out of the ambulance.
1: You showed him that video
4: of
1: the guy that popped up?
6: Yeah. No, not Aunt Hesh. You're thinking of Aunt Hesh.
1: No, I've seen the video where Michael gets out. There's the ambulance, no. And you see the person walk either out of the building.
6: There's just a video of them, the Michael Jackson lookalike, getting out of what would have been the ambulance. They're just walking him in. It's not like, it's not graphic, right?
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1: Ladies up in here tonight. 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
2: We got the refugees.
1: No fighting.
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1: All right, it's time for War of the Roses. Josh thinks his wife is cheating on him. Am I right, Josh?
2: That's right, man.
1: What's the story behind that?
2: Well, if I'm being honest, it's happened before, and I've tried to look the other way. But I'm pretty sure she went back on a date with the same guy. His name is Marshall. He's consistently been a problem in our marriage. She's never been physical with him that I know of, but there's definitely been an emotional line that's been crossed, and she promised me she cut him off. A few nights ago, my friend's wife saw the two of them alone at a restaurant together on a day that my wife told me she was out with her girls.
3: Ooh, so,
4: well, that's a full-on bust, isn't it, already?
3: When you said back out on a date, she, like, has gone on a date with this guy before? Were you guys separated or something? What's the story with the first date with him?
2: They're close from work, and I think that they probably just, it crossed, like, an emotional boundary, I went through some texts and caught them like making plans to hang out and confronted her, and she said she definitely crossed the line and was going to back off.
3: And then lied to you about it?
2: Yikes. Yeah, so I've just been kind of letting this percolate for a couple of days and haven't brought it up to her.
4: You said they worked together. Could it have been a work dinner, like just going over whatever, the Ferguson report?
5: I mean, if you find the text messages,
2: sure, but
5: like...
2: Exactly. Yeah. Why come here out with the girls?
5: Yeah. Right. And plus, if you've already crossed that line, you shouldn't be going out on any adventures or anything like that with somebody who you're telling your husband isn't around.
4: If anybody gets sort of emotionally tied with somebody and you see that coming, it's hard to hide that, you know, if you're picking up on that.
2: I'm hoping that, like, maybe you guys can work with me and we can do, like, a second date update situation and say that it's Marshall calling because she thinks that he's been ghosted by her.
1: Well, you mean like a War of the Roses, not a second date update?
2: Oh, yeah.
1: Right. I mean, second date update. I guess.
4: How'd your date go with somebody?
1: Is that what you want us to do?
3: it's a twist.
2: I mean, because I already know that she was out with him. So, like, if we can, you know.
5: You just want to know what went down.
3: That's interesting.
2: I just want her to be honest for once in her life.
5: Right,
2: because,
5: Rich, you said it. Like, she is already busted. He already knows that she's being shady with homeboy Marshall.
4: Yeah, like, let's not have this guy in your life. He's cut out. They're alone at dinner together.
5: He just wants answers.
4: And you don't know about it.
3: I like it because we're just, like, getting the tea. But then
1: I feel like it should be a War of the Roses, like the flower thing. Because if you call up to do second date update, hey, we have this guy, you're getting ghosted. You'd be like, ghosted. I was at dinner with him last night.
4: Or.
1: She's like, and I'm married. Like, yes. I mean, like, that's what I'm saying.
4: We're not going
1: to
4: get
1: who do you think is sending you flowers?
4: Listen, we're experts at entrapment here, Josh. Right. And War of the Roses is the way to do it.
1: Yeah. All right, Josh, we do War of the Roses, okay? We're going to see what we'll do is we're going to call her up. Kyle's going to pretend to be from a flower shop and say that she's new on the job. She's got quite a few. What's your wife's name?
2: Courtney.
1: All right. So we'll be like, I got a couple of flowers. You're going to Courtney. Like, who would be sending you flowers? And that way you can bust her. That way. You know what I mean?
2: All right. Yeah.
1: Unless you want to wait till Tuesday. And we can do a second date update on Tuesday.
2: No.
4: I just don't see that working.
3: And I do think, Josh, this way you kind of like get a peek and decide what's in her heart. Who does she want to be sending her flowers?
5: Yep.
1: All right, so hang tight. War of the Roses continues next with John Jane Rich.
6: They say the holy water's watered down, and this town's lost its faith. Our colors will fade eventually, so if our time is running out, day after day, we'll make the mundane a masterpiece. Oh my, oh my love. I take one look at you, you're taking me.

0: This is Alice 95.5. We are in the middle of War of the Roses. You've got Josh, who thinks his wife Courtney is cheating with somebody, with a guy named Marshall. And you caught her before, but she never got intimate with him, right? You know that for sure, right, Josh?
1: Yeah.
0: But now a friend of yours' wife saw your wife out to dinner with Marshall. And now you're really concerned. So we're going to call her, do War of the Roses. Kyle, are you ready?
2: I'm ready.
0: Okay, and Josh, you jump in when you want.
2: Hi there. Is Courtney available?
3: This is Courtney.
2: Perfect. Hi, Courtney. So it's kind of your lucky day. My name is Harley. I'm brand new with this company called J&R Flowers. Try to be patient with me. It's like my second day on the job, and I think I've already kind of messed up. But I'm calling to confirm delivery for you, which is really great news, which means somebody is sending you flowers, and it's really great. It's actually our fever dream bouquet, so it's someone's really trying to impress you. But the problem is we actually have two romantic arrangements going out to Courtney's today. And this is why I'm so embarrassed. And like I said, please be patient with me. It's only my second day on the job. But I'm so sorry. This is so embarrassing. Do you have any idea who would be sending you flowers and I can match your name to the correct card so you're not getting like a random, like, who would this be from? Okay. Yeah. Okay. Perfect. Let me know and I'll tell you if we've got a card from that name.
3: Yeah. Maybe I can help you. Is there maybe one from Marshall?
2: Marshall.
1: Are you f***ing kidding me, Courtney?
3: Josh? Okay, what the hell? Why are you on the phone?
1: Because I stupidly wanted to hear the truth for once. You lied to me again. You said you cut him off and your ass got caught again.
3: Wait. What is this? Why are you doing this?
1: Because you lied to my face and you went to dinner with the one guy that we have had problems with our entire marriage.
3: Okay. Oh, no, my God. Nope. Absolutely not. I am not doing this.
0: What the heck? Did she hang up?
4: I was going to say, is she gone?
2: Did she hang up?
0: Man, back in the day, you'd get a big old clang. Now with these new digital phones. Sorry, Josh.
2: Wait, she did hang up?
0: Well, her line's gone. So yeah. I would assume she hung up.
5: Should we call her back?
0: Josh, your thoughts?
2: Why does she get so mad?
0: Josh, your thoughts?
4: She's guilty.
1: I mean, we got her. I'll take the clip, I guess.
0: All right, hold on. Call her back. Let me call her back, Dylan.
2: Probably not going to pick up. Hi, Courtney. It's Harley again.
4: She's definitely not going to pick up.
2: Oh, no.
4: Is she?
2: I probably wouldn't.
4: I wouldn't either.
5: Hello, is Courtney there?
4: Cussing everyone out.
0: Courtney, can you jump back on? Hey, this is John Jane Rich. We do a radio show. You were just on the air with us.
3: Oh, my God. Okay, do you all understand how insane this is? This is such a massive invasion of my privacy. You trapped me into a conversation.
1: Courtney, you lied about where you were and who you were with, and you keep making me feel like I'm absolutely insane for questioning you, and I find out the reason every single time is that I should not be feeling insane.
3: You feel crazy? You have people spying on me.
1: No one was spying on you. You got caught at a restaurant with him.
3: Oh, my God. Whatever, Josh. This is humiliating. I cannot believe you would do this to your own wife.
1: And I can't believe I keep getting my heart broken by my own wife.
0: Ooh.
1: I'm done, Courtney. Like, I am actually done this time.
0: So, Courtney, you were at dinner with Marshall. Yes? No?
3: Yeah.
0: Okay. So you're married. Yes? No?
3: Yes.
0: Okay, just making sure. All right.
5: And you thought the flowers would be the romantic flowers from Marshall.
4: Yeah, I failed the test.
0: Yeah.
5: So is your husband in the wrong here?
3: My husband is in the wrong because he's airing out our dirty laundry that obviously we need to talk about at, what is this, a radio station?
0: Mm-hmm. Mm-hmm. Okay, so Josh, you're done. Is that what you're saying?
1: Yeah, it's, you know.
0: Okay.
1: Expect some documents.
0: Okay. Whoa. All right. Thank you both for going on the air with us. That's War of the Roses with John Jane Rich.
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1: Ashley, we were getting into do-it-yourself disaster stories. I saw your text, and I was like, we have to talk to her. We need to know more about this story, Ashley. Good morning.
2: Good morning.
1: So what is your do-it-yourself story gone wrong?
2: So, like a year and a half ago, a crop dusting plane crashed into the side of our house, and we had to get everything taken out. We lost everything in our house, and they had to take out all the flooring and everything. And so there was this giant hole on our wall, and my husband was like, I can do it ourselves. Like, I can patch this hole. And as he's patching the hole, it's just going more and more out. He's just like, keeps on patching it. And it's like the whole entire wall at this point. And then he was like, okay, it's good. Like, we'll paint it. So we start painting it. And we're like, why does it look so weird? Like, the color doesn't match the rest of the house. And we didn't realize you had to, like, put a primer over the patch that you do, I guess, because it, like, soaks up all the shine out of the paint.
1: Hey, I'd like to get more into the plane crashing into your house story. Like, what's the story with that?
2: That was really, I was sleeping with my kids, and there just a big crash, and the windows blew out, and I guess you just lost control of the plane, and it just landed in between two houses, and one side was my house.
3: Like, do you live on a farm or near a farm?
2: No.
1: Was it the propeller or like the plane wing went through your house?
2: The wing, and then it like spun, and so all of the pesticides he was spraying on his crops like went into the house, and so that's why we lost everything.
1: Wow. That's anybody wild. Hurt?
2: Yeah. No, we have a video from the across the street. They had like the Ring door camera, and he just opened our gate and walked out.
4: Oh my gosh.
2: And yeah, thankfully we were all okay too. But yeah, when I had to call my husband and tell him like he had to come home from work because a plane crashed in my house, he was like, are you having a mental breakdown?
1: Like, can we have the video to post?
2: Yeah, I'll see if I can find it. I'm sure my husband has it.
1: Why wouldn't you save that? Save that.
2: Yeah, I don't like, I mean, I don't, I'm so over it at this point. It's been like the biggest nightmare of my whole entire life.
1: Also,
2: and then a couple of days ago, a tree fell on my car at work.
1: Oh my God.
4: Goodness gracious.
2: I know.
5: Bad luck over there.
4: No, I swear that feels like that movie.
1: It's that movie where you're supposed to die.
3: Final destination.
4: Yeah.
3: Oh my guys God, are looking at this all wrong.
1: What?
3: Since they've rebuilt, they haven't had any problems with the crops in their house with bugs.
2: Exactly.
4: Glass half full right there, Ash.
1: Let me ask you this. So the plane crashes in your house. You decide to do it yourself. Doesn't insurance cover that? Plane crashing in your house?
2: The problem was the insurance only gave us so much money towards things. And because we lost everything in the house and our insurance was fighting us like throughout the whole entire process. And they pulled out all the carpet and then they're like, oh, well, we don't have to pay for the flooring. And all the tile was broken. So we were trying to do the things that we took a week off work and we're like, we'll just do everything that we know how to, like kind of know how to do. And we'll just pay for the stuff that's like the structural things that have to get fixed to try to save some money. And it still ended up not being enough. We ended up taking out like a loan to try to finish out the rest of the house just because of how much damage it actually ended up having.
1: Well, today's your lucky day for calling in A. And for B, is we would like to gift you a $500 gift card to airtasker.com.
2: Oh, wow. Okay.
1: Yeah.
2: Thank you.
1: Yeah, they assemble everything. 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
2: Well, thank you.
1: Yeah. Hold on, please send us that video. Hold on so we get your information and also that video. Hold on.

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4: All right, working towards the end of the week on this Thursday.
5: Parents avoiding giving their kids too many sweets for the sake of their teeth. Check this out. I just read about this. 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
2: Coming up, I have a quote of the day. Oh, and a common snack. 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I had these a lot as a kid.

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1: Jonas Brothers, who also feel like brothers to this show, back with their new music. Very excited. Coming up next hour. We'll

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3: 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Are you ready? I got new music coming. 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

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Alice 95.5. I know it's only Thursday afternoon. So close to the weekend, I know. My name is Raph. I hope you're enjoying your Thursday afternoon. Let me know what you're up to. Got music from Bruno Mars on the way. Kid Laroi.

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1: Okay, if you're a dog lover, what's your favorite dog breed? 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
1: Wait, you were on a date last night. 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
1: 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Soundtrack to your Thursday afternoon includes some Avril Lavigne on the way, Lady Gaga with Bruno Mars, also Luke Combs Now with Fast Car.

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It's Alice 95.5. Coming up, details on how you could see Teddy Swims all right, in Las Vegas on his Ugly Tour, okay, with iHeartRadio, first John Legend.

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Alice 95.5. Taylor Swift with some nice words about the late Dolly Parton, saying that her legacy will be everlasting. Here's I Knew It, I Knew You.

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It's Alice 95.5. Hope you're enjoying your Thursday afternoon. The soundtrack to your ride home is on. We are almost there. Weekend almost in sight. One more day. One more day. Here's Timbaland and OneRepublic. Apologize.

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1: 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You can check it out on her Instagram. 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

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Jimmy Eat World. 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

It's Alice 95.5. Pretty cool to see Bruno Mars come out during a Karol G concert, and they actually did a Spanish-English version of this song, Risk It All. We kind of want to hear it on the radio, right? But in the meantime, we'll just have to watch those Instagrams and TikToks, right? Here's Risk It All.